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6: Carson Snitzler and Phil Spiegel welcoming you back here to Archangels Catholic High School. It's kickoff time here between Wausau and Archangels Catholic. It's the defenders to get the ball to start the game.
7: Again, getting the offense in their hands is a really good thing for them. Again, they had a really kind of an off game last week against Central Valley, who's really good, by the way, but lost 40-8, these Archangels Catholic team. And again, they're looking to get that ball on offense right away and get some momentum going.
6: Ashton Bowie boots this one, fielded by Wiesler at the 5-yard line. Wiesler on the return, he'll juke one tackle, and he carries the pile across the 30-yard line up to about the 33. It's where the Archangels Catholic sets up 1st and 10.
7: And again, it's good to see him out there. Got his quarterback out there, number 12. We didn't know if he was going to be ready to play today, Gavin Geilenkirchen.
6: Yeah,
7: Geilenkirchen. It's a different presence, man, having him out there.
6: Geilenkirchen, it was a game-time decision coming into today. We do see him lined up in the backfield of that I formation. Archangels Catholic in their home blue jerseys with the white pants and white helmets. Meanwhile, for Wausau, it's the all-white road jerseys and purple helmets. First snap handoff goes to Geilenkirchen, and he's going to be tripped up in the backfield. Lost about a half yard on the play, brings up 2nd down and long.
7: Again, Matt Carlson all over that one, too, getting him for a loss of maybe 1 on that one, but sniffed that out. Just couldn't get to the edge that time.
6: Now it's 2nd down and 10 from the 33-yard line, back to the I formation. They'll go a toss sweep to Geilenkirchen. He'll cut back, and again, nowhere to go. He is stuffed. 3rd down and long. How about the pursuit from the Viking defense?
7: Again, he's just trying to wait for that block in front of him. Just did not have it there. Again, just got swallowed up by Coy Kraft, number 28 for Wausau. And again, looking at a 3rd and 10 right here.
6: 3rd down and 10. Geilenkirchen has both of the Archangels carries to start the ball game. Now back to the I formation for the defenders for 3rd and 10. Now Wiesler, it's a play action. He's going to roll to his right. His ball's loose. Wiesler going to fall right back on it. Lost yardage on the play. 4th down and long coming up.
7: very lucky to get back on top of that one. Again, good pursuit by this defense. That was Lincoln Thorell coming behind Wiesler and knocking that ball free. Again, very fortunate for him to get on top of that ball. Otherwise, Wausau would have got that about the 31-yard line.
6: Now it's fourth down and 11 from the 32-yard line. Archangels will punt this one away. Looks like it is Wiesler going to do the punting here. Gets the snap, and it's a good kick. And check that out. It's Cade Whitfield as the punter. It's fielded on the return. It's Schindler. He'll bring this one up to his own 30-yard line, and we get our first look at the Vikings offense, first down and 10.
7: Again, Schindler, he is an incredible athlete, too. I had the privilege of, again, watching him do some playoff basketball, and he was special to watch at the point guard position. But just we had to cover him. We got the chance to cover him in football last year, too.
6: Absolutely. Yes, we
7: and
6: did.
7: And he and Matt Carlson just had this connection, these two. I mean, this is just a really good team, and I know they're looking to make it, a long ways in the playoffs this year, too.
6: They're going to come out in the pistol formation to start the drive. Two wide to the near side, one to the far side for the Vikings. It's Carlson. He'll get the snap, and immediately it's a option read, and the pitch goes over to Schindler. Schindler is going to be knocked out of bounds, cut down by, looks like, Ethan Wiesler. Picked up five on the play, second down and five.
7: And Wiesler, too, he read that on the pitch. Thought Matt Carlson might have tried to keep that one right there, but pitches it right at the last second as he got some contact, and Schindler was able to get some at least 5 yards on that one, so it was still a pretty good gang on for them on first down.
6: Second down and five. Looks like we're going to see quite a bit of option here out of the Vikings.
7: I was going to say, this is going to go by quick. A lot of ground game right now.
6: Now it's second down and five from the 35. Right back to the pistol formation. Two wide once again to the near side. Now they're going to send a man in motion, and Schindler gets the pitch. He'll go to the far sideline. He cuts back, and he is met right away. Picked up maybe a yard on the play. Third down and manageable for the Vikings.
7: Again, he's trying to wait for that block in front of him to develop to get a little bit of room to run through there. And that was Tate Whitfield that came up and able to make contact and barrel through Carlson to get Schindler down. So you're forcing them to a third and three.
6: Third down and three from the 37-yard line. They'll spread the field once again, too wide to the near side. Matt Carlson back to the pistol. Schindler, the motion man, and a pre-snap penalty. It's a dead ball movement against the offense, so that'll back it up to third and eight.
7: Seen that a lot so far this year, too. A lot of dead ball penalties, Carson. Just miscommunication on the line. Yeah, that's really a drive killer right there. You go from a third and three to a third and eight. But one thing about Matt Carlson that, that we haven't really covered yet is his arm is very underrated. Like, he can really throw the football. They just really like to run the football, but they're just kind of a balanced team. More running, I guess, more than passing, so a little bit more balanced. But, again, he can really throw if they want him to. He's got some weapons on the outside.
6: They'll go too wide to the far side out of the pistol formation. Carlson will be an option to the far side. Pitches over to Schindler, and he is met in the backfield. Looks like Jacob Keller, the first one there. Also some reinforcements coming in for the defenders, and a fourth down coming up.
7: And that really surprises me, too. I thought they tried to maybe throw the ball there, Carson, but they ran it. There was three straight times, and this defense from Archangels did a really good job. I mean, just were not fooled whatsoever, and they are swarming to that football right now. And like you said, forced them only for a one-yard gain, so they're going to be punting this football away.
6: Fourth down and seven from the 33-yard line. Wausau will punt this one away. It's Geilenkirk in the backfield. That one might have been partially tipped, but it's a good punt here. Geilenkirk going to let this one roll all the way into the end zone for the touchback.
7: And a big-time stop there on defense for the Archangels Catholic team. And they can come back on offense. Carson, they really had a tough time of running the football there. Really didn't have a lot of room. This defensive line from Wausau really has been doing a good job of not allowing those big gaps for them to run through.
6: Defenders take over first and 10 from their own 15-yard line. Each team three and out on their first possession of the night. 8 minutes exactly to go here in this first quarter. Back to the I formation go the defenders. Wiesler. He'll toss it over to Galen Kirk, and he's up the middle, and he's running over defenders across the 20-yard line up to the 22. How about that pickup for Gavin Galen Kirk?
7: Just spun him around right there, too, and stiff-armed him down. It was a big-time run there from Galen Kirk. And again, we did not know if he was going to play in this ball game. Hasn't practiced all week, but he looked good on that run right there and got a good 7-yard gain.
6: Before second down, today's game is brought to you in part by Ritter Repair of Norfolk, trusted for your oil changes, brakes, and to full engine repair. Second down and 3, I formation for Archangels Catholic. It's Wiesler. He'll get the snap. Run to his right. He's got a little bit of space. Cuts back as the first down and a little more up close. And in fact, right at the 35-yard line, 12 yards there on second down. Move the sticks for Archangels Catholic.
7: And they're just going to keep running it right down your throat if you allow them to, Carson. They've been keep doing that same play, that read option, and gives it right to Wiesler, and he gets the first down. But they're just going to continue to run that football, and then right at the, you know, when you're not expecting it, they go through the air. We've seen them throw the ball plenty of times.
6: First and 10 from their own 35-yard line. Clock rolls under 7 minutes to go here, first quarter. I formation. It's a toss to Galen Kirkin, and he'll cut towards the far sideline. He is close to first down yardage, going to come up probably 2 yards short, but another nice gain there for the defenders on first down.
7: And you really got to be happy, again, with this result from what you're seeing right now if you're Eric Kessler. You know, again, it was a rough game last week against Central Valley, but they are really doing a good job of moving the football right now on offense.
6: Second down and 2 from the 37-yard line. Defenders in plus territory for the first time tonight. They'll go single back formation. It's a fullback up close to the line of scrimmage behind Wiesler. And it's going to be a handoff to the fullback. And on the carry, that's going to be number 30. It's Jet Richmond, and he'll have first down yardage once again for Archangels Catholic.
7: And when he got that handoff, too, he kind of delayed a little bit and then started going up and got the yardage that he needed to get that first down. And again, keeping this ball on the ground, they are going to continue to run this rock, try and wear out that defensive line.
6: First and 10 from the 35-yard line. Archangels Catholic right back in that I formation. There's a receiver on the near side. Clock rolls under 6:20 to go, first quarter. It's Wiesler. Gets a man to jump, and the penalty flag flies.
7: I almost thought he was going to try and snap that ball to get that free play, Carson. Maybe just launch one downfield. Had the one-on-one on the outside, but they're going to make this a more manageable first down here for a first and five.
6: First and 5 from the 30-yard line. A couple of quick subs for Archangels Catholic. Looks like it's Jet Richmond back in. They'll go back with that fullback formation, and Galen Kirkin's going to be the lone man to the near side of the formation. Do they go back to that fullback draw?
7: Well, I think they're going, again, right back up the middle there, and they are, too.
6: They're Wiesler. Going quarterback carry this time and nowhere to go for Wiesler.
7: It's tough to run through 6 guys at once, Carson. I can tell you that right now, and Wiesler went to the edge and got swallowed up there and just ran right out of bounds. Defense swarmed all over that football.
6: Second down and 5.
7: You know, you would credit that maybe the entire secondary for that tackle, Carson, I guess.
6: Pretty close. Maybe one of the linemen in there as well. Second down and 5 from the 30. Back to the I formation. It's Galen Kirkin dotting it. And play action. Wiesler throws underneath. It's hauled in. And first down yardage knocked out of bounds by Carlson as it's hauled in by Wyatt Brandle. First pass of the night for either team. Nets positive yardage, and the sticks move once again.
7: I'm telling you, Carson, it's hard to read what they do on offense because, again, they can run, and that time just faked out the entire defense. And Ethan Wiesler did a great job of faking that, pulling that ball back, that play action, and then hitting Brandle for the first down. Put the ball right on the money, too. It was a great, great throw from him.
6: Now it's first down and 10 from the 20. High formation once again. It's Galen Kirk and the deep man. And a toss sweep to the right side. Guylen Gerken, he's got one block. He's to the corner. He is inside the 10-yard line, moving the chains once again. How about that one from Gavin? Guylen Gerken only got a couple snaps last week because of injury. He's making his presence known here early on as Archangels Catholic is in the Brunswick State Bank red zone.
7: And I love the second effort, too, on that run. I mean, he reached out trying to get the extra yardage while getting tackled. And, again, making that extra contact, that extra effort to get more positive yards. It's good to see from him. Again, you just said it, you know, he hasn't practiced all week. He's dealing with a little bit of an injury there, but he just doesn't look like it at all right now. He is running extremely hard.
6: It's now first and goal for Archangels Catholic inside the 10-yard line. They'll spot it at the 8. Right back to the eye. Another toss to Guylen Gerken. He's up the middle. He's tripped up inside the 5. They'll spot it at the 4-yard line. Got half of what he needed there on first and goal.
7: And that's very close, too. I think he's going to be maybe 3 yards short of getting into that end zone. They aren't going to say he's on the 4-yard line. Like going right back up the middle there. And this is just a great drive for this offense. 8 plays, 61 yards so far.
6: This feels like one of those spots here. They've gone right so many times. Look for a quarterback run to the left here.
7: You just don't know what to expect.
6: They go back to that fullback formation. And it is quarterback run to the left. Weisler, he's close. He's in. Touchdown, Archangels Catholic.
7: Again, great job blocking up front, too. Weisler finding that just that little bit of that open hole there and just dives forward and gets into the end zone. Great vision from him and a great drive from this offense to go up 6-0 on a really good Wausau team.
6: Two-point conversion on the way now from the defenders. High formation as they line it up from the 4-yard line. Weisler under center. And play action. Weisler looks to throw. It's underneath and underthrown. Incomplete. 2-point try. No good. But with 4:48 to go here in the first quarter, the Burger King scoreboard reads Archangels Catholic 6, Wausau 0. We'll take a short break and come back for more first quarter action on 97.5 KEXL.
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6: 6-0 lead for Archangels Catholic on the Burger King scoreboard as we welcome you back here to Archangels Catholic High School, where tonight's game is brought to you by Domino's, where you get all your hot, cheesy pizza with your favorite toppings. Do pizza night with Domino's. And Phil, how about that? After 3 and out on the first drive for the defenders, they respond very, very nicely. A great drive punches it in the end zone.
7: How about that drive, too? 9 plays, 65-yard drive and a 4-yard touchdown run from Weisler. And then they didn't get the 2-point conversion, but I mean, enough that, I mean, it's okay because again, that drive to get in the end zone, that's what they needed though. They needed that momentum. And Eric Kessler, you can never count out an Eric Kessler team.
6: This is a team that football and basketball, they're always in the mix for a state tournament appearance, a state playoff appearance. This is an athletic program that really brings it year in and year out. Now Weisler's got the ball teed up for the kickoff here. 4:48 to go here, first quarter. Weisler boots this one away. It will be fielded by Schindler in the end zone. He's going to try and run it to the near side. He slips down and is brought down inside the 15-yard line, so not much running room and a little bit of a long field ahead of the Vikings.
7: He just kind of slipped there right at the end. He was trying to hit the sideline to get upfield, and they're going to mark him way back there.
6: They're going to spot this at the 13-yard line.
7: Oh, boy. Yeah, so they, yeah, not good field position right now for Wausau on offense, but I'm really excited. Again, we've seen Matt Carlson throw the football. He has 165 yards passing on the season, 201 rushing yards, but 4 total touchdowns. So I'd look for Coy Kraft, too. He leads the team with 3 catches, 36 yards, and a score on the year.
6: They're going to send Schindler in motion, but they'll go to the opposite side of the field with Carlson. He hurdles one man. He's got the first down. A late flag comes in at the end of it. It's a first down for the moment, but two flags fly in the same area. We'll see if this one's coming back.
7: Anytime you see a flag like that, it's going to come back to holding, and that's exactly what it's going to be.
6: So that'll set the offense back more yardage. We'll see where they spot the football after the penalty here. Because, again, the penalty came way ahead of the play.
7: Yeah, and that's tough, too. It just negates a really good run there from Matt Carlson, who did a good job of faking that handoff to the right side, and then he

0: Again, they send a man in motion. Carlson looks to throw for the first time tonight. He's going to go deep down the field. Schindler, but it's out of bounds into the sideline. Incomplete. Second down and long.
1: Oh, man. He had him, too. He had Schindler, and he had number 8 there on the very top of the field, and that's going to be Brady Christensen. He had one-on-one. I thought for sure Mac was seeing him and maybe try to launch that one and give him an opportunity, but he did have Schindler kind of coming out of the flat and then moving his way upfield, just missed him.
0: Looked like a back foot throw there, and once in a while, a lot of times, actually, that's not going to bode well.
1: It's dangerous, too. The one thing about this Archangels team that we need to realize is they have a really good secondary.
0: Yeah, absolutely. Looking at the back end, you have Gavin Gallagherkin, Tate Whitfield, and Wyatt Brand on the back end of that defense. They'll go back to the pistol formation and run to the near side with Carlson. He tries to get to the boundary. Now he cuts back. Carlson's into space, and he's going to be escorted out of bounds by Gallagherkin, but not before he finds his way all the way up to the 26-yard line, and it's a first down for the Vikings.
1: A great patient. Great job running there from Matt Carlson, following his blockers, and he did have some good blocks there to follow and just kind of went around and then got that first down. That was another big run from him. This time it's going to stand, and he is going to get the first down.
0: First and 10, they'll spot at the 27-yard line, so a 14-yard gain on the play. 4:21 to go here in the first quarter. It's still a 6-0 lead for Archangels Catholic on the Burger King scoreboard. It's Carlson in the pistol. They'll send Schindler in motion to the near side, but it's a handoff to the fullback, and on the carry there, that's number 21, Lincoln Thorell. He'll have a nice pickup there up to the 31-yard line. Brings up second down and a short 7.
1: Switching it up a little bit, too. Schindler been getting majority of the carries there. That time Thorell gets the ball, gets about 3 yards. But, again, this defense is really holding their own against this high-powered running attack from Wausau.
0: Second down and 7, right back to the pistol formation. And, again, they'll send the running back Schindler on the sweep. And this time he'll get on the option. And he is out of bounds, short of first down yardage. Going to bring up third down. And what looks to be about 3 or 4 now for Wausau.
1: And a smart play from Schindler, too. He got that pitch, and he looked up, and there was 4 guys coming right at him, and he just steps out of bounds and says, I'm good. Smart play from him. I mean, you could try and fight for the extra yardage there, but you're going to be hurting, I can guarantee it.
0: Now it's 3rd down and 3. Archangels looking to get off the field once again. Wausau wants to keep the drive moving as they trail 6-0. Once again, Schindler, the man in motion, and it's a run play to the far side with Carlson. Carlson has first down yardage. He's across midfield up to the 38-yard line. Needed 3, got about 8 on the play to move the sticks.
1: Yeah, and he turned on the Jets there knowing that carried that momentum up will carry him forward, and he got the first down. Again, using that speed to his advantage, and Carlson barreling through there to get the first down.
0: It's 1st and 10 just across midfield of the 38-yard line. Wausau taking their time a little bit here on this first down play here. Again, Schindler on the far side. He's motioned in just about every time they've snapped the ball. And once again, Schindler in motion to the near side. It's a handoff, though, to Thorell. He's going to break one tackle, but the reinforcements in the form of Jet Richmond wrap him up for a short gain up to the 35-yard line.
1: Every time I look up on defense, I constantly see in Richmond inside and on the play. I mean, he is doing a really good job out there of getting to the ball, and that time again making another tackle. And Jet Richmond is just really sniffing out that football right now.
0: Archangels Catholic running kind of a 3-2-3 defense, 3 down linemen, 2 linebackers, 3 defensive backs. 2nd down and 7 now. Carlson wants to throw, and he's taking another shot down the field. Good ball control, and it's broken up there. Wiesler in on coverage, but the man making the play, that's the junior, Cade Whitfield. 3rd down and 7 coming up.
1: And I know Carlson wanted that one, too. He's seen Schindler running down the sideline, but you're throwing that one into double coverage, and I was lucky that wasn't an interception, but I thought he should have took off running right there, Carson. I thought he had some room that he could have easily probably maybe got that first down, but it was a dangerous throw there. And again, we talk about the secondary from Archangels, and that one almost was picked.
0: 3rd down and 7.

0: It's going to be a handoff to Schindler, and he's going to be met right away. Ethan Weisler says, you're not going anywhere. Fourth down and seven.
1: And it almost looked for a split second, Carson. It looked like he was maybe going to try and throw that football. Schindler gets in. It was going to be a halfback pass, but he kept that ball. He tucked it and got upfield, and a great job by Weisler to keep his eyes on the football and that time make the tackle, forcing this fourth and seven.
0: It's fourth and seven from the 35, and now decision time for head coach John Bowie and the Vikings. Look like the offense will stay out there in plus territory.
1: And this is where you need to look at number 8 or number 28, Coy Kraft or Brady Christensen.
0: Looks like Kraft is the receiver on the near side of the pistol formation. Carlson looks to throw. He's under some pressure. He's going to take off and run. And Carlson is going to try and get some yards. He's still on his feet. And he does have first down yardage.
1: Again, great job from him, too. I seen it the last time. I mean, again, if you got guys covered downfield, you have some space. And he had just enough to get that first down. Great decision there from Matt Carlson to tuck that football and get upfield. And he gets the first down for his team to continue this drive.
0: It's like you said, you thought he should have done it earlier. He's doing it now, and he's moving the chains.
1: I mean, he's got the speed to do it. You see that little bit of space that you can get into, some open field, that's where you just take off and use it.
0: Made a couple men miss as well. Down to the 24-yard line for first and 10. Now Carlson, it's a handoff to Thorell. He's across the 20 up to the 18-yard line. Good pickup there on first down as we reach the final minute of our opening quarter.
1: Great run there from Thorell and also a great tackle from Weisler. Had that one-on-one, just had to make Weisler miss, but Weisler was able to get him down, but was still able to get 6 yards on that carry, so good physical run there from Lincoln Thorell.
0: Second down and four from the 18-yard line. Clock approaches, 35 seconds left in the quarter. Pistol formation for Carlson, and it's a quarterback keep, and it's a pitch over to Schindler. Schindler is going to be walked out of bounds once again. That's Wyatt Brandle making the stop. Just short of the line to gain, looks like third down. No, they are going to move the sticks for first down.
1: I was going to say he should have the first down there, but Schindler getting that pitch out to the outside. Again, gets enough just to get upfield. Had the same amount of guys, had three guys coming right at him. But he stepped out of bounds, but right after he got the first down.
0: Now it's Wausau in the Brunswick State Bank red zone. First down and 10 from the 14-yard line. Carlson. He will hand it to Thorell. No, it's a keeper and a pitch over to Schindler. Schindler knocked out of bounds inside the 10-yard line. Had me fooled on that one, but Archangels does a good job pursuing. It's second down and about 4 or 5 yards.
1: Went right back to that same play too, Carson. Giving that pitch out to Schindler, gets upfield, and then gets out of bounds. But it was still enough to get 5 yards. So if you're getting positive yards and it's working, I mean, I get it. Continue to keep doing it.
0: Now it's second down and 5 from the 9-yard line. Carlson again from the pistol. This time they'll go to the opposite side of the field, and Carlson is going down in the backfield.
1: And they were all over that one on defense, too. Guylen Kirkin was back there.
0: Nathan Preister made the initial wrap, but he couldn't drive him down. Then in two more guys, you say, Guylen Kirkin, I couldn't tell who the other one was making the stop there as we have reached the end of quarter number one.
1: That was a really good physical first quarter for both teams. This has been a really impressive drive so far for Wausau.
0: One quarter in the books here in our Week 3 matchup in D3, and the Burger King scoreboard reads Archangels Catholic 6, Wausau 0. We'll take a short break and come back for second quarter action on 97.5 KEXL.
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0: Carson Snitzler and Phil Spiegel welcoming you back here to Archangels Catholic High School, where we get ready to start the second quarter with the Burger King scoreboard reading Archangels Catholic 6, Wausau 0. And while we have a minute, today's game is brought to you in part by Ashoff Construction of Osmond. They build sheds, livestock barns, and storage that stand strong for generations. Today's game is also brought to you in part by the Norfolk Daily News, keeping you up to date in more ways than ever before, in print or online. Third down and 5 coming out of the timeout here for the Vikings, who have had a really nice drive in which we've seen them convert once on fourth down already. Now third and 5 from the 9-yard line. Wausau knocking on the door trying to tie it up.
1: Yeah, and they're definitely in two-down territory right here. I mean, third and 5. This is a 14-play, 58-yard drive, though, for this offense for Wausau. So, well, you're right. They are knocking on the door. What can we come up with here to get in the end zone? And I would expect them to keep that in their quarterback's hands.
0: Here we go for third down. Two on the far side of the formation, one on the near side. Schindler in the slot of the far side. And there's movement up front.
1: Are they going to get that on the offense? Looks like one of their offensive linemen is kind of shaking his head. He must know, and they are going to get it.
0: It is going to be movement against the offense. March it back 5 yards, makes it third down and 10.
1: And that's so tough, too. I mean, initially I thought they were going to get the defensive line on Archangels to jump, but then looks like number 33 for Wausau jumped right after that, so they are going to draw the penalty on themselves. Again, if you back them up 5 yards, you had it manageable. Now you'd expect them to it is two down territory, so you can still try and go here and get a big chunk back, but you got to be very careful.
0: Third and 10 from the 14-yard line. Now the first play of this second quarter. Carlson stands all by himself. It's a run to the far sideline. Carlson, he's got a man waiting, but does not get tackled. Dives with a pylon. He's got it. Touchdown, Wausau.
1: And a great job of just being patient on that run, too. Matt Carlson getting to the edge and then seeing that he had the space, just enough space for him to turn on the jets and then get into the end zone. And that was an impressive run there from Matt Carlson after the penalty, making it a third and 10, and that time getting in the end zone. There was a great drive, too, from this offense, Carson. 15 plays, 67 yards.
0: Looked like there was a guy out there for Archangels trying to meet Carlson on the edge, just couldn't quite wrangle him down as Carlson gets the pylon for 6.
1: That was an unbelievable drive for that offense and a much-needed answer for them, too.
0: Now 2-point conversion attempt. It's one wide to each side of the formation. Carlson stands by himself. He'll look to throw. Carlson tries to go underneath and caught in traffic. It's good for the 2-point conversion. That's number 21, Lincoln Thorell. And with 11:52 to go here in the second quarter, the Burger King scoreboard reads Wausau 8, Archangels Catholic 6. We're back in 30 seconds on 97.5 KEXL.
4: Pizza? 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
0: Carson Snitzler and Phil Spiegel welcoming you back here to Archangels Catholic High School. 11:52 to go here, second quarter. Burger King scoreboard reads Wausau 8, Archangels Catholic 6. 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And how about that drive, Phil? 15 plays for the Vikings.
1: And again, overcoming some fourth down conversions on there and some big third downs. I mean, this offense really did a good job there of executing and just continue to do what they do. They're running the football. Matt Carlson doing an excellent job of getting that touchdown right there, but Schindler had some good runs on that drive as well, but it was a great answer for that offense.
0: Now the kickoff is fielded by Wiesler on the goal line. Wiesler is going to go right up the middle, and he'll be cut down just shy of the 30-yard line. Has some a little bit of extracurriculars going on after the play.
1: It's just a physical ball game there, too. Everybody's going 100 miles an hour, not giving up all the way through the whistle, and that's what you'd love to see, too, as a coach. But that's pretty decent field position, too, for this offense.
0: They'll spot it at the 29-yard line for Archangels Catholic. First down and 10. Defenders show I formation once again. It's Kylan Kirkin in the backfield. Brandel playing the fullback spot as well. It's going to be a handoff, though, to Kylan Kirkin. He's up the middle. He's got space. Kevin Kylan Kirkin, he's across the 30. He's to the 20. Nobody will catch him. He's gone. Touchdown, Archangels Catholic. But there is a flag down at the line of scrimmage as quarterback Ethan Wiesler a little frustrated. It's going to be a personal foul. Hands to the face on the defense, though. Wiesler, the way he was looking back at the play, he thought it was on the offense, but in the end, it is going to be a defensive penalty, and it's one play to the house for Archangels Catholic.
1: And what a touchdown right there, too, from Kylan Kirk. And again, he got the blocking he needed just right through that hole on the right side and then turned on the jets and got to the sideline there and then made that one guy miss at the end. I thought he was going to get pushed out of bounds, but I mean, great job of staying in there and then finishing that run all the way in for a touchdown. And that was a really, really good run there. 51-yard touchdown.
0: Tight ropes the sidelines initially and then has enough space to scamper his way to the end zone.
1: That is what we're used to, too, in this here at Kessler offense. We're ready for one of those big plays. And we got one here early here in this game, start of the second quarter. And that was a big-time run. And not only a big-time run, but a big answer for that offense after that impressive drive from Wausau.
0: The Viking lead lasted 14 seconds of game time here at Archangels Catholic High School as the two-point play coming up for the defenders. Wiesler back in the I formation. It's going to be a pass. Wiesler, he's got a man in double coverage, caught. How about that from Cade Whitfield, and the two-point conversion is good.
1: Caught that, too. That little window that he had to throw that football into, Wiesler put it right on the money. And Whitfield holding on to that ball through the contact. And then you're right, getting that two-point conversion. But great throw and catch there, and a great job on that two-point conversion. But a really big run from Gavin Geilenkirchen.
0: 11:38 to go here in the second quarter. Burger King's scoreboard reads Archangels Catholic 14, Wausau 8. We're going to keep it right here because it gives us a chance to thank a couple more of our sponsors. 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Now Archangels Catholic getting ready to kick this one off. This one has the feel of a track meet tonight, Phil. Both teams just running. It's been fast-paced game. Both teams playing really, really hard. This has a track meet feel to it tonight.
1: Well, and then they started off both teams going three and out and then, you know, punting the ball away. And then and since then, they've all of them have not punted the ball. They've all scored.
0: They've all ended up in the end zone since.
1: So they've really done a good job of getting it together, both sides on offense. But I just a really impressive run there from Geilenkirchen. And again, that might be, you know, right now as it stands, probably the play of the game. Big time run from him.
0: We've seen 16 points in the first 22 seconds of the second quarter. Now Wiesler has the ball teed up once again for Archangels Catholic, and this one is away. They tack it on the penalty yards as well from the kickoff. So Wiesler kicking it in plus territory at the 35. That one goes deep into the end zone for the touchback.
1: And yeah, we have to talk about the blocking too on that touchdown run from Geilenkirchen. That right side of this offense, that Max Wagner and Tate Whitfield did a really good job of opening up that lane for Geilenkirchen to run through. And again, you get a big run like that, you always got to look back and credit the offensive line, because if they're not doing their jobs, you're not getting the holes like that to run through.
0: Now Wausau needs to respond here. First down and 10 from their own 15-yard line. Carlson. They'll send Schindler in motion. And handoff. No, quarterback keeper to the far side. And Carlson, he'll have 3, maybe 4 yards. And some more, a little bit of extracurriculars towards the end of the play there. A push-off, trying to get the number there.
1: little bit of some frustrations, but yeah, all the way through. They say play through the whistle. That was just a little bit after the whistle, but looking at that run from Carlson, he's so quick, Carson. I think once he's just begging to get that one lane that he could run through and hoping he can get the big play that he wants.
0: If he makes one man miss, he might be gone.
1: Yeah, he might have a run just like Allen Kirk, and if he gets the space.
0: It's second down and five from the 20. They have some trouble with the handoff there, but Carlson goes to the near side, and he's still on his feet. He is really close to first down yardage. We'll see where they mark it. I think it's going to be first down yardage. We'll see officially. It is first down for the Vikings on what was almost a disaster on the handoff.
1: What a make something out of nothing right there, too. You said a little miscommunication there of handing that football off, but Carlson's like, okay, I'll just take this, and he goes to that left side and able to get the first down. And he's a physical runner with great speed. He's hard to bring down, and it showed right there, but great run for him to get upfield and get those 5 yards that they needed.
0: Now it's first and 10 for the 25-yard line. Too wide to the far side, including Schindler in the slot. He gets motioned into the backfield. Quarterback run to the far side. Carlson, he's got the sideline, Matt Carlson, and it is a touchdown for the Vikings.
1: And what did we just say, Carson? Give him the space that he needs, and that's exactly what he got. And that was thanks to Lincoln Thorell, too. An amazing block there on the edge from him to free up Carlson. That way he could run down and get into the end zone. That was a really good block from Thorell. But we have said it. All you had to do is get him just in a little bit of space and let him turn on those jets, and that's what he did. And he was gone there with nobody anywhere near him.
0: How about the first 2 minutes of the second quarter, Phil?
1: Yeah, no kidding. You said it. It's going to be a barn burner. Both teams really finding their groove on offense. And Guylen Kirk and Carlson are really waking up.
0: Now the two-point conversion attempt, looking for Wausau to retake the lead. Carlson stands by himself in the backfield. He'll take the snap. He'll drop the pass. Throw underneath, wide open, and the two-pointer is good, as that's Schindler standing all by his lonesome. 10:03 to go here in the second quarter. Berking scoreboard reads Wausau 16, Archangels Catholic 14.
1: Cool. Great try, too, from this offense. And, again, that was a great move right there down in the end zone from Schindler to get free to get that catch to get that two-point conversion. But how about that? We go from one play, 51-yard touchdown on offense for Archangels, and Guylen Kirk in getting that one. And then from three plays, 65 yards there for Wausau on the big touchdown run there for Matt Carlson was 55 yards.
0: We're going to keep it right here off the scoring drive. Today's game is sponsored in part by Brunswick State Bank, your small-town bank with big-time services dedicating their time and resources to small communities. Today's game is also sponsored in part by Mary's Restaurant in Plainview. Enjoy the home cooking you love. Why eat at home?
1: Man, this is a really good football game so far, Carson.
0: Trading blows early on.
1: Both those teams, I mean, again, both athletes, Guylen Kirk and Matt Carlson, remember those names, because it's not just football that you're going to see him. You're going to see him in other sports too. But both teams, I know Guylen Kirk is a senior. Matt Carlson's also a senior.
0: Both of these teams have pretty big senior classes, respectively. Now Archangels Catholic gets the football back. This one going to be fielded by Guylen Kirkin in the end zone. He'll bring it out. He's going to cross the 20. There's a flag down. Guylen Kirkin's across the 30, and he's cut down to the 36-yard line. There was a flag down early in the play. Head coach Eric Kessler upset on the home sideline. This one's coming back for holding.
1: Ah, that's tough, too. It's always a holding or a block in the back, too. You see a penalty on special teams. And that one was way back there, but it was a great run from Guylen Kirkin. That's going to be negated and all the way back down.
0: They're in a spot at the 12-yard line, it looks like, on the scoreboard.
1: That's a tough penalty, too, to take after a big run like that. And that can take a little bit of that momentum that you've been having away, too, unless Guylen Kirkin gets it and takes it all the way to the house.
0: Guylen Kirkin had the return up across the 30, I think even across the 35-yard line. But instead, now a long field ahead of Archangels Catholic. They start at their own 12. .954 to go here, second quarter. Wausau with a 16-14 lead on the Burger King scoreboard. It is a quarterback note to toss play to Kylan Kirkin, and he's tripped up really before he got started. They will spot it at the 14, maybe the 15-yard line. A couple of yards on the play, second down and 8 now for Archangels Catholic.
1: I was going to say, he did get 2 yards on that, but Brady Christensen coming in and making that tackle and pushing him back. But I thought they maybe got back to the line of scrimmage, but was still some positive yards on that.
0: Now it's second down and 8 from the 14. Back to the I formation. Another toss play to Kylan Kirkin. He cuts back. He's got a little bit of space. He's got the first down. He's finally knocked out of bounds at around the 30-yard line. That's 15 more yards for Gavin Kylan Kirkin. And how about the impact he has made in the first quarter and change here tonight?
1: I just love it, too, the physical nature that these both teams are having right now. And just a little extracurricular right after that run, too. Showing a little bit of the muscle there from Kylan Kirkin. But right now, he's got 9 rushes for 101 yards on this game. We're still 9 minutes in the second quarter to go. So he's having a really good game so far. But it was a really tough physical run there from Kylan Kirk.
0: First and 10 from the 30. Back the I formation. And play action. Weisler, he rolls. He's got one block. Weisler up the middle. He's got a little bit of space. He's across the 30. He's dragging the pile all the way down to the 34-yard line.
1: Matt Carlson made the first initial contact, too, and then was holding on for dear life and then getting the assist right at the end. But Ethan Weisler with a really good run there. And I love how he just tosses his blocker right out in front, too. And that's Max Wagner just pushes him forward into the defender and then cuts to the middle and gets upfield. That might be one of my favorite things I've seen all game long. Just pushes his blocker right up front. Says, you go get that guy.
0: They spot it at the 33-yard line for first and 10. Back to the I formation, Weisler. It's handed right back to Kylan Kirkin up the middle. Breaks one tackle. He's got more space. He's across the 20. He's close to the 15-yard line. And another really good drive for Archangels Catholic.
1: Can you tell that he's a weapon on this team, that they've really missed him, Carson? I can tell, right?
0: My, oh, my. He has come to play tonight.
1: Man, he gets that space. He's just like Mac. I mean, he gets that space right there and turns on the Jets. He got some great speed and open field and great job of getting that ball downfield and getting that big first down. But Kylan Kirkin is having himself a really good game so far. And he's just seeing the field really well, too.
0: He's patient on those first couple steps that he takes out of the backfield, but once he finds that crease, he turns on the burners.
1: Again, you just got to get that little bit of a lane for him, and that's all he needs. And he's been getting some good blocks in front. And that was a really good job by his guys right there just to be able to open that up a little bit for him.
0: Clock stopped with 8:30 to go here in the first half. It's first and 10 from the 16-yard line. Archangels Catholic just outside the Brunswick State Bank red zone. Weisler, he will get the snap. It's a handoff to the fullback. That's Brandle. And he muscles his way inside the 10-yard line down to the 8. It's second down and short now inside the Brunswick State Bank red zone.
1: And Brandle was very, very close to breaking that one all the way in for a touchdown. Great tackle there from Matthew Schindler to get him down, but Brandle got that football one right at the middle. All he had to do was make Schindler miss, but great tackle and open field from him, but also a really good run.
0: It's second down and 3 from the 9. Quarterback sneak with Weisler. He has the first down, or at least he should, by the spot of the football, have the first down. They're going to spot this one right on the 5-yard line, so it's first down and goal. Clock stopped for the moment. Now it starts at 7:45 to go here, first half. Defenders in the huddle looking to retake the lead on what has been a wonderful second quarter of action.
1: Yeah, really high pace high-action football game in this second quarter.
0: Toss to the back, and that's not Gavin Gerken. That's number 13, Matthew Zock. He's tripped up in the backfield, caught a loss of one on the play, brings up second down.
1: And another good tackle from Matthew Schindler. That time getting right away. Right when he gets that handoff, Matthew Zock did not have anywhere to run because he was going down to the ground. Matthew Schindler just getting in the backfield immediately and stopping him for a loss of one.
0: Second and goal from the 6-yard line. Kylan Kirken once again the man in the backfield. It's Richmond, the fullback of the I formation. Toss to Kylan Kirken. He's got the sideline, but he's wrapped up. Picks up about three on the play. Brings up third down, and they'll call it four. Third and goal from the 4-yard line is the official spot of the football. Clock rolls under 6:30 to go here first half.
1: Gallen Kirken took a shot there too, Carson. I mean, he got held up by Colton Hazing, and then all of a sudden, boom, Matt Carlson comes in, delivers a big hit, get him down. Like you said, he got the 2 yards, but he took a shot on that one.
0: Phil, watch for the bootleg here on this third down play here for Archangels Catholic. They go I formation. And it's going to be an option with Wiesler, and he's fighting for it. They gave it to him. Touchdown, Archangels Catholic.
1: And got just enough, all he needed to get in that end zone, and Wiesler making the contact. They thought they stopped him short, but they did not. And he got into the end zone there, and, man, just kind of barreled right through those defenders to get that space to get that ball over the pylon.
0: His second of the night here in the first quarter and a half. Archangels once again retakes the lead. This time it sits at 4 points. 2-point try pending here for the defenders who line up in the I formation. Now it's Wiesler. He'll look to throw. It's caught in the end zone. 2-point play, Tate Whitfield. The second Whitfield brother to make a play here tonight. Cade had one earlier. Now it's Tate getting in on the action. And 6 minutes to go here in the first half. Burger King's scoreboard reads Archangels Catholic 22, Wausau 16. We'll step aside for 30 seconds on 97.5 KEXL.
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0: Carson Schnitzler and Phil Spiegel welcoming you back here to Archangels Catholic High School. 6 minutes to go here in the second quarter. Burger King scoreboard reads Archangels Catholic 22, Wausau 16.
1: And how about that answer from them on offense too? Because we're going literally back to back to back to back. These guys are not giving an inch.
0: Believe the old saying is anything you can do, I can do better.
1: Yeah, that's exactly what's going on right now. That was a 9-play, 68-yard drive there for this offense from Archangels, and it resulted in the 4-yard touchdown run from Wiesler. And they got the 2-point conversion too, but really good physical drive there for this offense and the answer back to go back up 22-16.
0: Just halfway through this second quarter of play, it feels like it's going very quickly, but in reality, it's kind of not, just because we've seen so much high action and a lot of points.
1: I'm going to say so many big plays.
0: As Wiesler's going to boot this one through the end zone for the touchback. And so it'll be first down and 10 from the 15-yard line for Wausau.
1: I'm really hoping that we don't get any weather here, too, that'll delay us, Carson. I know they were expecting maybe some little bit of some rain, but hopefully no lightning or anything. But you don't want to kill this momentum for both teams.
0: Yeah, both teams are in such a rhythm right now. Weather delay. I mean, right now the skies do not indicate any weather. Radar says otherwise, potentially for later on tonight. We'll see. But for now, 6 minutes to go here in the second quarter. First down and 10 from the 15-yard line for Wausau. It's Carlson looking to throw. He's got all the time in the world. He's got one-on-one. He's got Schindler, and he will be brought down by Guylen Gherkin, but not before he gets it into plus territory across the 30-yard line. That one's spotted at the 26-yard line.
1: I mean, this game is not slowing down at all, but I got to go to that play there, too. Double move by Schindler, and Carlson was watching him the whole way. He knew it. He had that one-on-one. He thought he was going to bite, and he did. And it was a great route there from Schindler and put that ball right on the money to get that ball downfield all the way to the 26-yard line.
0: It's first and 10 from the 26. Clock rolls under 5:45 to go. It's Carlson. It's a handoff. No, it's a quarterback keeper for Carlson. He is going to be brought down inside the 20. Another flag towards the end of the play. We'll see where this one comes in.
1: And that came from the back judge, too. So I'm wondering what they were seeing. They're going to get a holding penalty again on this offense. And it's not what you want to see right now if you're Wausau. Back them up.
0: And Phil, in the first two games of the season, we've seen a couple of turnovers, not a ton of turnovers. It's been the penalties that have been the major issue we've seen all season long.
1: And you're spot on. We have not seen a ton of turnovers so far this year. I mean, really haven't. Like it's been a lot of penalties. A lot of dead ball penalties, and then we have also had a lot of holding penalties as well, but we've had some personal foul penalties. We kind of had everything that first game, I know.
0: Yeah, we've had a lot of action here in the first two games and just about two and a half games here. 5:15 to go here in the second quarter. Now it's the shotgun formation. Check out, it's the pistol formation for Carlson. Send a man in motion, but this time it's Kraft. Carlson runs to the far side. He tries to get to the corner. He does for the moment, but four blue jerseys there to escort him to the sidelines. Brings up second down off the penalty.
1: Yeah, they're only going to say he got 2 yards on that one, but Carlson getting hit by Cade Whitfield there on the sideline. Carlson's just hoping that he could get that lane for him to run through again so he can have another big play, but defense has been really closing those gaps pretty well.
0: Second down and 8. They'll call it a pickup of 1 on the play. That holding penalty made it first down and 9 before.
1: And a little bit more manageable. Got it down for 2nd and 8. Well, we've seen this offense move, too. Carlson, you expect them to be two down territory.
0: Clock stop at 4:45 to go. Absolutely two down territory inside the 30 at the 25. Carlson going to throw. He's got all the time in the world. Now it's breaking down. Jacob Keller in the backfield. He throws it away, does Carlson. Are they going to say in the pocket for grounding?
1: I think he was still in. Yeah, he was still in the pocket, but it was a great job from Carlson to get rid of that football. That would have been a disaster. Would have been almost a loss of 8 on that if he would have taken that sack. And again, number 36, Jacob Keller all over him on that one. And just was trying to find the open receiver. Secondary did a good job of covering everything downfield, but had nowhere to throw that football. Tried taking off, and Keller almost had him.
0: Ball got to the line of scrimmage on the play. That's why grounding not called there, because Carlson definitely in the pocket. Now I formation for 3rd down and 8 from the 25-yard line. Carlson. It's a play-action pass. Under some pressure again, and it's deflected incomplete. Is that a live ball? No, it is not. It was a definite forward pass. Brings up 4th down. Was that the defensive end, Nathan Preister, making the play?
1: I can tell you right now, if Preister doesn't get his hands on that football, Schindler gets that, and he is definitely going to be getting the first down for sure. I mean, he even had some blockers. Who knows what's going to happen? But that was a really good play there from Nathan Preister, from sticking his hands up and getting some contact on that football to knock it down to the ground.
0: 4th down and 8. And now a timeout going to be called by Wausau. Timeout brought to you tonight by Pierce Lockers. They have the kind of cuts that make a grill worth firing up. Hand-cut steaks, thick brats, their famous Roggy Dogs, and the best roasts around. Fill your freezer and your table with the best meats from Pierce Lockers. We'll take a break as well. 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
0: 22-16, the score on the Burger King scoreboard as we welcome you back here to Archangels Catholic High School with 4:33 to go here in the second quarter. Fourth down and 8 now for the Vikings. They trail by 6. And Phil, both defenses, Archangels Catholic namely on this play, looking for the first stop since the first offensive drive of the game for either team.
1: Yeah, I mean, right now they've been putting Wausau, it's the first time that they've really felt, you know, the pressure that they've, you know, I have to really get this first down. I mean, this is a 4th and 8, and you're in good field position. You're 5 yards away from me inside the red zone, so they need to get this first, but it's going to be tough. And I would expect them to go through the air here.
0: Here we go for 4th down and 8. Two wide on the near side for Carlson's pistol formation. It is a pass play. Carlson, he's got tons of time. He goes up the middle. It's caught! It's caught! And he's in! Lincoln Thorell, touchdown Vikings!
1: How he fit that ball in that little tight window like he just threw that into, I have no idea, Carson. But that was an unbelievable throw once again from Matt Carlson. He's had one-on-one. It was Lincoln Thorell. And he threw it to his back shoulder as he was doing on the post. And so he was able just to catch that football. And it really took the defender by surprise. And Thorell just takes it all the way in the rest of the way for a touchdown. And that was a huge play. I thought for sure he was going to try and bomb that down to Schindler again. He had his guy beat by a couple yards going in the end zone. But what a good throw there.
0: Now Carlson once again, two-point try. It's a quarterback run to the right side. Carlson dives to the pylon. He's in. Two-point play successful. 4:24 to go here in the second quarter. Back and forth we go. Burger King scoreboard, Wausau 24, Archangels Catholic 22. We're back in 30 seconds on 97.5 KEXL.
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0: Carson Snitzler and Phil Spiegel welcoming you back here to Archangels Catholic High School. 4:24 to go here in the second quarter. Burger King scoreboard reads Wausau 24, Archangels Catholic 22. 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
1: Again, going back to that drive, 6 plays, 65 yards there for Wausau. Had to convert that 4th and 8, and they did on a 24-yard touchdown pass from Matt Carlson to Lincoln Thorell. And they are up by 2 right now, and they are just trading blows, both teams.
0: And now Archangels Catholic going to have good field position on the free kick out of bounds.
1: Again, it's just these little costly mistakes that each team is having right now, these penalties, and that one's another one. On Wausau, kicking that ball out of bounds. So you're going to get some good field position here to this Archangels offense. They've had a really difficult time stopping them here since their first drive. Oh, they're just going to re-kick this one.
0: It is teed up once again for the Vikings. If we've said it once, we've said it 1,000 times. What a first half of football we've seen tonight.
1: Yeah. I mean, both teams going 3-and-out are like, okay, it could be kind of, all right, you know, defenses are going to come out, make some plays, I get it. And then offenses, both of them just exploded. Again, blow for blow.
0: Now here's the kickoff from Ashton Bowie, fielded by Guylen Kirkin on the goal line. Guylen Kirkin is going to patiently wait. Now he's up the middle. He's just across the 30. They'll spot it at the 31-yard line.
1: Getting wrapped up there, too, from Remington Schmidt. By Wausau. And so they're going to, I mean, they're still getting pretty good field position here. They're going to get the ball at the 31-yard line.
0: 4:17 to go here in the first half.
1: And I would expect them just to keep running this football with Kylan Kirk in. He's had a really good game so far. He's over 120 yards rushing so far in this first half on 11 rushing attempts.
0: High formation for Wiesler. They go right back to Kylan Kirk, and he cuts back. This time he will be bottled up. It's still about a four-yard gain, though, on first down.
1: Getting hit there by number 44. That's Rogan Hazing making the tackle. But you're right, Carson. He's still able to get positive yardage. Hazing came in right off the snap and was able to get him from behind, but then dragged him down and still able to get positive yardage.
0: Second down and 7 from the 34-yard line. Wiesler, he'll look to throw. Wiesler's got the time. He's taking the deep shot for his fullback. It is just overthrown. It was one-on-one for Jet Richmond. He had a half step on his man, but an overthrow from Wiesler brings up 3rd and 7.
1: I thought he had the step on him, but again, that's a tough play to make if you're Richmond. I mean, he's trying to locate that ball by turning your head, and once you lose sight of it and you turn around and you're trying to locate it again, I mean, that is a really tough play to make. Going to the pass there, again, trying to throw the defense off guard, but thought he had him on the step, but just could not locate that football.
0: It's 3rd down and 7, another big play here with 3:35 to go here in the first half. They'll go back to the once again, Wiesler. He's under pressure. He's taking off to a run. Wiesler, he's close, but he's just short. This has to be 4 down territory. It's 4th down and short.
1: I mean, this has got to be 4th and 1 here, if not maybe 4th and 2, but he was super close to getting that first down. Again, well covered downfield by the secondary from Wausau. And that time Wiesler just taking off running, getting to the sideline and getting hit yard short. So they are going to say it's 4th and 1, but you are correct, Carson. They are going to go for this. You Wausau here, you just jammed the line of scrimmage, but I would fully expect them to roll this football out with Wiesler.
0: You got to think it's going to be quarterback sneak, right?
1: It's so tough to stop. It's one of the hardest plays to stop in football.
0: 4th and 1. Here we go. But before that, a timeout called by Archangels Catholic.
1: Man, yeah, you got 3 timeouts left. That's a really good time to use one to talk this over, to get this play in.
0: Timeout's brought to you tonight by Pierce Lockers. They have the kind of cuts that make a grill worth firing up. Hand-cut steaks, thick brats, their famous Roggy Dogs, and the best roasts around. 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They really do provide so much care so close to home. Today's game is also brought to you in part by Northeast Community College. They're ranked among the top 25 community colleges in the country with programs to take you where you want to go. It's 4th down and 1 from the 40-yard line. Archangels Catholic trails by 2 points with 3:27 to go here in the first half. Offense is out there for Eric Kessler's Archangels defenders.
1: Again, all eyes, you know it's going to be on Kylan Kirk, and so we've seen them do that quarterback rollout with Wiesler to get that first down. I mean, that's all they need right now. Again, you can do the quarterback sneak, but when I say this is a long 4th and 1, this is a long 4th and 1. So I would expect them just to do that rollout, let them just get that little bit of space and then dive forward to get it. We've seen him do it so many times in Kessler's. I mean, he's a great offensive mind.
0: Here we go for 4th down and 1. Ball sits right at midfield. Defense bunched up at the line of scrimmage. Lots of space to either sideline. Toss to Kylan Kirk. He's got the first down and more. Gavin Kylan Kirk inside the 20.
1: And maybe that's exactly what they thought he was going to do, because they all bit on that handoff from Wiesler. They all thought Wiesler was going to keep it. He gives that to Kylan Kirk. Kylan Kirk found the hole to get upfield. That was a big time conversion there for this offense, and Kylan Kirk with another big run here in this game.
0: They're going to say he stepped out of the 22-yard line. 1st down and 10, 3:20 to go here, first half. Now it's a fullback in the formation, no running back, and Weisler on the keeper. He darts upfield. He's across the 15-yard line. Archangels Catholics inside the Brunswick State Bank red zone.
1: They really threw him off that time, too. Weisler keeping that. That's the play I originally thought they were going to do to convert. But I ran it right the very next one and threw that defense off completely. And 7-yard gain there from Weisler.
0: Here we go. It's second down and three from the 15-yard line. Right back to the I formation. It's Skyland Kirk and the deep man. Fullback looks to be Jet Richmond. Weisler will take the snap, toss to Guyland Gerken. He's up the middle. He cuts back. Guyland Gerken inside the 10. It's first and goal, Archangels Catholic.
1: Again, if you're both defenses right now, you know that you can't not allow yourself to, you know, to go three and out because both offenses are on fire right now. So, again, Walsall's trying to get the stop here, but Archangels Catholic knows that they have to get in the end zone because – both teams, again, have just been trading blows this entire second quarter. Every time I score, then I'm going to score. I mean, this is a really big drive here, converting on that fourth down from Archangels. Now you're putting yourself in good position. You're on the six-yard line.
0: Wausau sees the football first in the second half. First and goal from the six-yard line. Right back to Guyland Kirken. He breaks one tackle, but he will not break the second. He does drag the pile forward. There is there a flag at the end of that?
1: I think the ball came out, and Wausau is saying that they have it.
0: They do have the football. It's a turnover in the red zone with 2 minutes left in the first half.
1: And I was just going to say, what great second effort there from Guyland Kirken. But they must have came up, and it is very hard to read from up here, but they punched that ball out right at the end. That was a huge turnover here for this defense from Wausau to come up with that football and get the football back for their offense. But knocking that ball out of Guyland Kirken's hands, that is something that you hardly ever see.
0: And now with 2 minutes left, if you're Archangels Catholic, you absolutely need to get the stop here. You're playing defense to start the second half here tonight.
1: Yeah, and again, 2 minutes left in this game. Both teams still have two timeouts. That's still plenty of time for this offense. We've seen them score big plays.
0: It's first and 10 from their own six. Carlson runs to the right side. He's into the second level. He breaks one tackle, and he's knocked out of bounds. Close to first down yardage, but it'll come up a little short. Second down, the clock does stop, though, on the out of bounds.
1: Great smart play, though, too. Like you said, make that contact to go out of bounds to stop that clock. Very close to getting that first down. He's going to be about a yard short there, but Carlson trying to get to the edge. That's where he's had a lot of his success, and he had that big touchdown run as he got himself in some space there, followed his blockers up front.
0: Second down and one from the 14-yard line. Wausau with 1:51 to go, and as we already mentioned, two timeouts. Carlson stands by himself in the shotgun. It's an empty set. It's a shovel pass to Schindler. He's into a little bit of space, but he's wrestled down. How about that? First one there was Nathan Priester. It was a shovel pass there caught by Schindler, but nowhere really to go on the play. They're going to say no gain, third down and one.
1: I thought he had some – when he got to that edge and he originally got it, I'm like, okay, he's got some – he might have some room there on that outside, but great job of swarming to that football from Archangels. And, again, you talk about needing to stop here on defense. That's how you do it right there.
0: Clock rolling under 1:13 to go here first half. Carlson, quarterback power. He should have enough, and he's got it. Ball's out at the end, and Archangels has the football. This has really been – mirrored drives from both of these teams tonight.
1: I mean, Carlson just runs right up the middle there just to get easy 1 yard there. He runs right up the middle, gets the first down. But, again, this defense comes up and knocks that ball out of his hands. He's trying to stretch over the pile, and they just knock it out of his hands. So, again, this defense coming up with a big stop and getting the turnover. So now Archangels has the ball with a minute left in the second quarter. This is a really fun game so far, Carson.
0: They're going to spot the football on the 23-yard line of the Vikings, and it's a play action. Weisler, he wants to throw. He's got one-on-one for his tight end. What a catch! It's caught!
8: touchdown, Cade Whitfield. What a play in the end zone. The junior in traffic. Archangels retakes the lead with 58 seconds left in the corner.
1: And just to see him, that he knows that he has to throw that football to the corner of the end zone. That's like the only spot where he knows that his receiver can go up and catch that ball, and he put that ball right on the money. What a throw there from Ethan Weisler, but an even better catch there from Cade Whitfield. I mean, I'm pretty sure he one-handed that ball, just kind of caught it and then tucked it in on the back shoulder, but what a throw there to the corner of the end zone. It was well covered downfield. I mean, he had little to no space, but just a well-thrown football there from Ethan Weisler, and what an answer, too. You get the turnover and first play touchdown.
0: 58 seconds left. Archangels Catholic re-grabs the lead here. Two-point try coming up now for the defenders. Gavin Gerkins in the backfield of the I formation. It's a rollout for Weisler, and he's in some pressure. Pass broken up. That one, Matthew Schindler, incomplete. But 58 seconds to go here in the second quarter. Burger King scoreboard reads Archangels Catholic 28, Wausau 24.
1: And what just a turn of events right there, Carson. From Wausau getting the ball on the strip fumble, getting the ball, moving it downfield, initially getting the first down from Matt Carlson, and then Archangels coming up and knocking that football out of his hands. Getting the turnover, and then the first play, 23-yard touchdown from Weisler to Whitfield, and Archangels back on top, 28-24. This is just back and forth, back and forth. Don't know what's going to happen in this game.
0: Our discussion for awards tonight is going to be really difficult, isn't it?
1: I'm trying to write stuff down right now, but I'm like, okay, interception fumble, okay. This is really crazy. I mean, this is one of those games that you hope that you get maybe once in a season.
0: We already had a great one week one. We had the triple overtime affair with Norfolk and Lincoln North Star. And so far, what a night we've had here between Wausau and Archangels Catholic.
1: And again, neither team has been given an inch. I mean, on offense, I mean, they've, again, scored every time they've had the football till right at the end of this quarter here, where we finally see a turnover happen on one team, and then the other team does the exact same thing.
0: Like I said, after that second fumble, these two teams have really mirrored possessions all night long.
1: Yeah, you just think if you're Wausau, too, you had that momentum. Okay, we finally stopped them, and then you give up the fumble, too.
0: Now it's Carlson on the return. He will be brought down right at the 20. 52 seconds left now for Wausau, and based on what we've seen tonight, that's plenty of time for the Vikings.
1: What did I say? When they had 2 minutes, I'm like, man, that's plenty of time. They still have two timeouts. Well, it took all of a minute and 10 seconds just to go through a fumble from both teams and then a one-play touchdown to our pass from Weisler to Whitfield. So we've seen a lot of action in just that little amount of time. So you're right, still a lot of time here. And they're moving them back to the 10-yard line. I wonder if there was a penalty on that play.
0: Did not see what happened there, but they are going to spot this, as Phil mentioned, the 10-yard line. There is PA announcer is indicating penalty against Wausau to back this one up. Now 52 seconds. It's too wide to each side. Carlson's empty set. He throws. He's under pressure. He's going to launch this one way down the field. Overthrows everybody by 10 yards. It's second down.
1: I think Carlson was just showing off the arm strength there, too. He threw that ball from the 10-yard line all the way down to the 20. And Schindler's looking up at that ball and saying, yeah, I cannot get to that one. But just launched that football downfield. I'll tell you what, if Schindler was able to get to that ball, that might have been the most impressive play I think I've ever seen. But what a... Definitely showing off the arm strength there for Matt Carlson.
0: We've seen some high points before, some high-pointed catches. That would have been at the top of the list.
1: Yeah, I would definitely say top three for sure. But nonetheless, taking some time off, about 6 seconds off from that play, so it's second and 10.
0: Now Carlson, quarterback power to the far side. It's going to get a little bit closer and knocked out of bounds, so the clock No, the clock is running. The clock is still running. I thought he got out of bounds, but now down to 32 seconds. The clock is supposed to be stopped here. They're going to... Clock continues to... I'm very confused as to what's happening here, Phil.
1: Well, I don't know if he got tackled. Yeah, and Kessler's coming out there, too. So, yeah, some miscommunications down there on the field, referee.
0: They're going to have to talk about this one. I'm not sure where the clock is supposed to be.
1: 36 seconds is what we're hearing up here. But, yeah, he was out of bounds.
0: And, yes, we do have the reset now to 36 seconds. And I believe he was out of bounds, so there is not supposed to be a reset.

0: the blessing of having a coach in the box with us, getting communication from the sidelines.
1: We're just going to get a timeout here.
0: We do have a timeout called on the field, brought to you by Pierce Lockers, home of those world-famous Rocky Dogs. We're going to step aside as well. A lot happening here in these last couple minutes. We're going to step aside as well. We're back in 30 seconds on 97.5 KEXL.
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0: Carson Snitzler and Phil Spiegel welcoming you back here to Archangels Catholic High School with 36 seconds to go here in the first half. Burger King scoreboard reads Archangels Catholic 28, Wausau 24.
1: And you're thinking to yourself, what can I do here? You got 36 seconds left with one timeout, and you know you're Wausau. And you've seen them. They've had the big plays on offense. We have seen that all second quarter, and they had their weapons. And I'm just kind of waiting to see if they just try to run out this clock or if they maybe try to get Schindler back out in that flat where they've hit that play with him a couple times.
0: Third and five from the 15. Quarterback power to the near side. Carlson breaks one, but he is brought down. He does have first down yardage. Clock stops for the moment. It'll reset to move the chains. Ball's up at the 24-yard line. Now the clock will start on the ready for play. And it is not rolling for the moment.
1: Yeah, and there we go. So there's Shin there with the double move, and he was going to go long, but that's
0: how
1: he is.
0: Now he does take it long, but again, overthrown, incomplete, second down.
1: Now, that was not a bad pass, though, Carson. I mean, he's seen Shin there, the post to the middle, and just overshot him, but that was a lot closer than I originally thought it was going to be when he threw that football, and Schindler almost had that. I would say maybe a couple yards off of catching that football. But, man, that was a very, very close play, and a lot closer than I thought it was going to be.
0: Second down and 10, though, from the 23-yard line. Yeah, I thought it was going to be another one of those 10-yard misses like we saw before, but it really was only about 2 or 3 yards overstepped.
1: Yeah, Schindler was able to catch up to that ball real quick.
0: Second and 10 for the Vikings from the 23-yard line. Carlson rolls to his right, down to 17 seconds. Carlson, he's going to try to get to the sideline. He will get out of bounds. Clock stops with 14 seconds left. It's third down from, we'll see where they have it marked. Looks like back to the original line of scrimmage, just third and 10 yet.
1: I was going to say, he maybe got a yard on that one. I mean, can they send, oh, they're going to call holding on that penalty too, or that play.
0: So back up the Viking offense even farther now with just 14 seconds left. What does head coach John Bowie draw up here for the Vikings?
1: Again, I think you just run this football and then go into halftime. But a lot of holding penalties for Wausau in this first half, Carson. So you would expect John Bowie to go in and talk to his team and say, guys, we got to clean this up. This has really been hurting us. The one, I would say, mistakes that we've been making a lot is our penalties.
0: Second down. They're just going to go quarterback sneak here on second and 20, running out the clock. This should take us to the end of the half.
1: Well, that's exactly what's going to happen. But what a really impressive half, though, for both teams. And a really good football game so far.
0: Halfway home in our week 3 matchup. And the score on the Burger King scoreboard at the break. Archangels Catholic 28, Wausau 24. We'll take a break. When we come back, we'll have the Borgman Auto Sales Halftime Show on 97.5 KEXL.
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5: 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And now coming to the microphone, we are pleased to be joined by the head cross country coach of Archangels Catholic, Denise Brockhaus. 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
6: Absolutely.
5: So you guys are very, very fresh off of a meet just getting done a few hours ago at the Norfolk Catholic Invitational. Just talk a little bit about how things went for your team today.
6: I believe we ran really well. We've got two records broke already and today at the meet, and they just ran really well. They just gave it their all.
5: Looking at individually on the boys' side, it looks like Jaden Anderson placing fifth, and then over to the girls, it was Brisa Regal in 13th. What impressed you about what these kids did today, but what they've done so far in the first few meets of the season?
6: Well, their time just keeps dropping, which is really fun to see. Like Jaden dropped 30 seconds off his first meet time, but today was hills, and that first meet at St. Paul was flat. And Brisa too. Brisa's time was a little bit slower, but it was really well. She ran really well, ran the hills well. Just very impressed with her endurance, and they just really gave it their all.
5: What are some of the kind of different challenges? Because every course that your teams run is going to be just a little bit different. So what's the hardest part about going through practice, knowing that each course is different?
6: Yeah, whether we need to work on hills, that's the main thing. The hills are killers. Downhill, great. Uphill, it's a skill there. To keep endurance.
5: So looking at your next few meets coming up here and also in your next few off days, what's kind of going to be the focus in one, rest and recovery over the next couple of days, but then also getting ready to prepare for the next few meets?
6: Okay, we're definitely going to work on hills. That's my goal, because the next two are pretty flat, but the third one coming up is the UNK invite, and that one's the hardest because it's so hilly.
5: What are your goals now for this team after seeing what they've done here in the first couple of meets? What are some of the goals that you think that this team is capable of reaching towards the end of this season?
6: I believe they can make it to state pretty easily. Now we've got three guys that are running, one girl that's currently running, but supposed to be three girls, but two of them are injured. One of them will be getting back October. She made it to state last year too, Claire Wagner. So I believe she'll be making it to state too, because she just has that drive, self-motivation.
5: Is there anything else that I kind of missed that you would like to talk about with this team so far this season?
6: No, I think that's all about it. We're just really excited. They're a good group of kids.
5: Again, visiting with the head cross country coach at Archangels Catholic, Denise Brockhaus, here on the halftime show. Again, coach, thank you so much for taking some time to visit about the team again, just coming off of a meet a few hours ago. We're going to take a short break, and when we come back, we will go through some of the first half numbers here on 97.5 KEXL.
0: Hey, Natalie, when is your body working really hard even when you're doing nothing?
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7: A severe thunderstorm warning has been issued for a portion of the 97.5 KEXL listening area.
8: I'm weatherology meteorologist Derek Height with a significant weather update. A severe thunderstorm warning has been issued until 9:15 p.m. tonight for Antelope County. As of about 8:25 p.m., the storm was centered near Clearwater, moving southeast at about 30 miles an hour. This storm has the potential for both large hail and strong straight-line winds. Quarter-size hail and winds up to 60 miles an hour are likely. For your safety, stay inside and away from windows until the storm passes. Large hail and strong winds can easily shatter glass, causing injury. If you're caught outside, take shelter in a sturdy building or a hardtop car. Take shelter now. Once again, a severe thunderstorm warning continues until 9:15 p.m. tonight for Antelope County. Remember, this storm has the potential for quarter-size hail and wind gusts to 60 miles an hour. This severe weather update has been brought to you by courtesy Ford and Jay's Collision Center. From the Weatherology Weather Center, I'm meteorologist Derek Height.

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5: Carson Schnitzler and Phil Spiegel welcoming you back here to Archangels Catholic High School in the Borgman Auto Sales Halftime Show. We've got a barn burner here at the break as the Burger King school board reads Archangels Catholic 28, Wausau 24.
6: Yeah, how about that, Carson? I mean, you look at the first quarter, going from a 6-0 game on the Ethan Wiesler 4-yard touchdown run. Now it's 28-24. A lot of offense, a lot of points here in that second quarter, but a really impressive first half.
5: We'll do that math for you so you don't have to. That's 24-22 in the second quarter.
6: I appreciate that, Carson. You see how what they did there? I mean, good job, Carson.
5: Had it right in front of me on your iPad with the stats.
6: Okay, I thought you had to steal my calculator. Yeah, that's good point, though, man. Again, a lot of offense, a lot of big plays, too. We've seen really Matt Carlson and Guylen Kirkin really just start going, I mean, back and forth on offense on big back-to-back plays, big plays. Carlson had a huge touchdown run. Guylen Kirkin had a huge touchdown run. But it was the very end of that second quarter that really stood out to me, and that's when Wausau had the turnover. Initially, they had the fumble. They got it on defense, was able to get the ball back, and they were thinking, okay, now we got some momentum coming on our side. Matt Carlson goes, gets the first down, and they knocked the ball out of his hands. And then it took one play there right at the end for Archangels Catholic to get into the end zone to take the lead again. So, I mean, it was just a crazy lot of action.
5: The total yards numbers have been crazy, too. We've talked about Guylen Kirkin a couple times. He's over 150. Carlson's got to be in that neighborhood.
6: Oh, easily. I mean, you look at – I'm just going here on our rushing totals. Matt Carlson has 14 rushes for 141 yards and two scores. Gavin Guylen Kirkin has 15 rushes, 153 yards, and a touchdown. And then you go through the air for both teams. Matt Carlson is, you know, 3 completions on 9 attempts for 63 yards and a score. And then Ethan Wiesler has 2-of-3 for 33 yards and a score. So just some offensive stats really standing out here. But the running game, these big plays, and right now almost a 150 for Matt Carlson, but right over that for Gavin Guylen Kirkin.
5: And Wiesler, he's right around. He's a little over 50 yards himself on the ground to go along with his 33 passing yards. That 53 yards rushing, giving him 88 total yards and 3 scores in the first half of play.
6: I was just going to say, the two rushing touchdowns for Ethan Wiesler, big-time rushing touchdown there, that 4-yard that he had in the second quarter. I mean, that was a big play from him. But, yeah, he's had some really big plays on offense, especially throwing that football, and that going back to that 24-yard pass that he had to take that lead right at the end. But it was just a really impressive play. But I think that catch from Whitfield was even more impressive. I can't believe how he caught that ball. I mean, he literally was one-on-one. I mean, there was little to no room. It was well covered.
5: Corner of the end zone.
6: Just put that ball right on the money, kind of hit him, and just tucked away right into the elbow and just tucked that right back to his body on the one-handed catch. So it was a really good job from him, a lot of good concentration. But I would expect nothing less, man. It's just been nothing but fireworks.
5: Absolutely. I was just going to say, what do we expect in the second half? The answer just might be simply more of the same.
6: Yeah, especially after that first quarter, though, too. It's 6-0. I'm like, man, this is going really fast. And then that second quarter hit. I mean, again, it took a long time, but there was a lot of action, and I'll take that all day long.
5: Absolutely. What a half it's been here in Humphrey, Nebraska. Archangels Catholic 28, Wausau 24 on the Burger King scoreboard. We'll take a short break. When we come back, we'll wrap up the Borgman Auto Sales Halftime Show on 97.5 KEXO.
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5: 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Berking scoreboard at the break leads Archangels Catholic 28, Wausau 24. As we go through a couple of scores around the state, one on the very edge of our coverage zone worth noting, it's Columbus SCOTUS, Phil. They're leading Columbus Lakeview 13-10 here in the fourth quarter. As we look at a few more games here around the area, Battle Creek trails Bishop Newman 40-14. That one in the third quarter of action. We keep looking. It is West Point Beamer ahead of Summerlin 21-0. You and I will have West Point Beamer next week right here on 975 KEXO. It's Boone Central leading Norfolk Catholic 33-7 as the third quarter comes to a close. Cedar Catholic, they're ahead at halftime 29-0 over Omaha Brownell Talbot. Looks to be off in the 11-man ranks as we move on now to some 8-man scores. Earlier on our sister station, My Country 106 Kicks, it was Ponca taking down Lutheran High Northeast 60-28. It was Crofton all over Bloomfield 54-0. Crofton looks like they're going to be a force to be reckoned with this season, Phil.
6: Yeah, they are. I'm going back to that Boone Central team. Boone Central, people don't realize they've only given up, I think the most points they've given up in the first three games is 7, and that's right now to Norfolk Catholic. I cannot wait till playoff time, and I hope that we get the privilege of seeing a Boone Central Cedar Catholic game. Can
5: Absolutely.
6: You imagine how good that would be?
5: Absolutely. That is a power matchup waiting to happen in Northeast Nebraska.
6: Might call in sick that day. I'm just telling you right now, Carson. I'm just go watch it. That'd be one for the books. But, yeah, Norfolk Catholic, again, 33-7. I mean, again, it's kind of an off year for them. You know, like
5: graduated a big class last year.
6: Big class last year. I mean, again, they'll bounce back. Beller's one of the best coaches in the state. I mean, in the history of the state for high school
5: Absolutely.
6: Football.
5: Looking at a few more 8-man scores while we still have a minute and a half here. Some 8-man scores. It's Stanton all over Cross County. That one 50-12 in the third quarter. Stanton looks like they're back.
6: Oh, my goodness. They've been putting up some serious points. Last week they won 76-0. Yeah, I mean, when you say they're back, they are back. I mean, they are a really dangerous squad.
5: Another scores, it's West Holt over Wakefield, 34-0. Oaken Craig leading Homer, 40-22. It's also Wisner Pilger ahead, 38-22 over David City. Laurel Concord, Coleridge, Hardington, Newcastle, a battle of unbeatens. That one's living up to its name. LCC leads Hardington, Newcastle, 28-20.
6: Hardington, Newcastle, that's my buddy Rusty Fuller there. He's really done a good job of coaching for them and putting together a really good team, and they're always competing, again, at a high level. So, I mean, I wish him nothing but success. But
5: more scores around the area. Elkhorn Valley leading 22-6 over Creighton. Sandy Creek all over Pender, 36-14. And as we go over now to D2, Howells Dodge leads Humphrey Lindsay 42-6 at the break. There is also Lions Decatur Northeast trailing to Aquinas Catholic 43-0. Looking at other scores around the area, Bancroft Rosalie trails Omaha Christian 44-6. Throwing a lot of scores at you. A lot of games going on tonight around Northeast Nebraska. Love to see this action.
6: A lot of great games. And looks like they're trying to get this game going. I think they're kind of maybe expecting some weather later on this evening. You can tell guys are down there like, hey, let's go, so we can be able to finish this game.
5: Now the officials getting together and huddling up here. We're going to see what happens down the stretch of this game here is, Phil, you and I spent that halftime period checking the radar here. We'll see what happens down the stretch here in the second half.
6: Yeah, they're a pretty nasty sell over by Neely right now, heading towards Norfolk. I think Mike was telling us it's heading southeast. So we'll have to definitely keep our eye on this one. But this is, again, it's a great ball game here in Humphrey. Love the field. I think follow this page on Twitter. It's called Nebraska Football. And all they do is cover high schools.
5: Yes.
6: And he posted on the other day about Humphrey and their field. And he said this is one of the most beautiful fields in the state. And I'm like, I have been saying that. We've been saying that for a long time. I mean, the backdrop, too, right in that sunset's going down. It's a cornfield. I mean, just screams Nebraska.
5: Yes. Just about ready for harvest time around the northeast Nebraska area. Have all the fields, like you just mentioned.
6: Yep. Shout out to all the farmers.
5: Yes. One of the great scenes in the area, if not the state. As Wiesler will sky this one. It's fielded off the bounce by Schindler. He's across the 10 up to the 20-yard line, but not much further.
6: He gets right to, like you said, the 21-yard line. And somebody's slow to get up here. Somebody's still on the ground. So we're going to have an injury right away here on the kickoff. And that looks like that's Schindler.
5: I think that is Matthew Schindler down for the Vikings.
6: That is not something you want to see in any athlete whatsoever. You wish them not the absolute best and hope that they're okay. But Schindler, yeah, big piece of this offense.
5: It's already made a big, big impact here so far tonight. Now the helmet comes off.
6: He is in a lot of pain right now. They're working on him, but he is going to try and get up.
5: He will be helped up. And he's going to hobble off to the sidelines under his own power. That is Matthew Schindler on his way to the sidelines.
6: Again, he is a tough athlete, too. I love that. Just getting up and I'm trying to walk this off myself. And we hope that he is okay. Matthew Schindler, again, really big piece on this team here for Wausau and their basketball squad. And if you guys ever get the chance to watch him in basketball, definitely do it.
5: Absolutely. One of the great athletes in our northeast Nebraska area. Now first down and 10. It's going to be quarterback here for Carlson. He's going to slip down, and he's met in the backfield. It was kind of a slip down, but then Nathan Priester there to make sure that he was not going to regain his footing. A big loss on the play.
6: I'm going to say, I think that's the biggest loss in the entire game for this offense for Wausau right there, taking a 5-yard. Great job, though. Great tackle just to keep up and finish on that play from Nathan Priester. Drag him down at the 16-yard line, they're going to say.
5: It's second down and 15 from the 16-yard line. It's a pistol formation. The deep man going to be Thoreau. Now it's Carlson. It's a handoff to Thoreau. He's going to fight forward.
6: And I want to say that's number 20. That's Priester again.
5: Priester
6: again on the tackle. That time I'm asking myself who's going to step up with Schindler's absence. And Lincoln Thoreau gets the handoff, but Priester is just waiting for it, grabs him, and takes him down. So he gets it almost back to the line of scrimmage at least. But, again, great tackle there from Priester.
5: Third down and 11. Obvious passing situation now for the Vikings. Third and 11, man in motion. Carlson looks to throw. Now he's under pressure. He's going to tuck it and run. He is close to first down yards. A flag down, though. This one probably coming back again.
6: This is definitely coming back for holding. So this is going to come back again, holding penalty for this offense for Wausau. I mean, that's probably their fourth or fifth in this game. And that's not something you want to see, especially when Carlson gets almost close to the first down. He did get the first down, Carson, but now it's going to be taken back.
5: From first and
6: decline. So it must have been on the – no?
5: Where are they going to spot this football? They're going third down. They're going third down 11 again. Very confused as to what the rule. I don't know what the actual ruling on the play was, because they're going to redo third down. It's third and 11.
6: Third and 11 from the 20.
5: Is this a replay down?
6: This is what? A replay down.
5: I was thinking it was third and 11 before. Very confused as to what's happening now. Third and 11.
6: Well, it looks like he declined the penalty. I wonder if there's two penalties, and they declined the one, but still.
5: Now, is that a quarterback keeper for Carlson? And he will get a few yards on the play, but nowhere near first down yardage. Fourth down coming up.
6: It looks like Brandel was in on the tackle there. Yeah, Carlson tried getting to the edge, and Brandel came from behind and drags him down. So it's going to be a fourth and 8. Wausau coming out a little bit flat here on offense. Again, they had the injury to Schindler, which definitely didn't help. And then they had the penalty on the first down run from Carlson. So it's definitely punt this ball away, Carson. You don't want to give this offensive ball to 22-yard line.
5: It's fourth down and 8 from the 23. Wausau going to boot this one away. Carlson stands on his 15-yard line. It's Gavin Kirk in the deep man. Skied kick is fielded at the 15. Gavin Kirkin will get his way up to the 24-yard line, where it'll be first and 10 for Archangels Catholic.
6: Been unusual. We really haven't seen a lot of stops on offense for Wausau. I mean, they've done a really good job in that second quarter of almost scoring every single time, but that time getting stopped right out of the gate here. Again, penalty's definitely not helping for sure, but if you're Archangels right now, if you're thinking to myself, okay, now it's my turn to go out there and try to go up here by two possessions. So again, 28 to 24 here, 9 minutes left in the third quarter. They are up.
5: First and 10 from the 24-yard line. I formation. It's a toss to Gavin Kirkin. Gavin Kirkin cuts back. He is up to the 30-yard line, picked up 6 yards on the play, second down and manageable now for Archangels Catholic.
6: Good job to cut back to the inside as well, and now we have another injured player down from Wausau. That's, what'd you say, 44?
5: Looks like 41.
6: It's 44. Looks like that's Hosen. He's a little shaken up here, and he is going to have to come off the field and see if he's okay, but was able to walk off on his own power. Number 25 is coming in for him. That's Remington Schwint.
5: And so it's second down and 4. Clock stop for the moment. Now it'll start at 8:50. It's I formation once again. Guyland Kirkin dots it. Weisler, quarterback keeper, he goes to the far side. Open field tackle, Carlson escorts him to the sidelines, and third down coming up.
6: Yeah, Weisler tried faking that ball to the running back and then takes it to the outside, but Matt Carlson, good job of keeping his eyes on the quarterback, following Weisler and then pushing him out there, so only a gain of maybe 1, bringing it to a 3rd and 2. You need this stop here if you're Wausau on defense, Carson.
5: Third down and 2 from the 33-yard line. Archangels Catholic nurses a 4-point lead, under 8.5 to go here, third quarter. Back of the I formation. Weisler gets the snap. It's a handoff to Gavin Kirkin. He's up the middle. He's got first down yards. He cuts back. Gavin Kirkin has space once again. He is going to be cut down, but not before he's to the 20-yard line.
6: It's so tough, too, if you're on defense, especially Wausau right now. I mean, again, momentum starting to slip away. I mean, you got him to a 3rd and short. Guyland Kirkin with an unbelievable run again takes it all the way down to the other side of the field to the 22. And they just keep going back to that play where he's just following his blockers and getting that lane to the left side. And a big run again from Guyland Kirkin, and he is getting close to that 200-yard mark here in this game for rushing.
5: Still 8:21 to go here in this third quarter. It's first and 10 at the 22-yard line. Archangels Catholic on the move once again, trying to extend the lead to 2 scores for the first time for either team tonight. Toss sweep to Gavin Kirkin. He's to the outside on the near sideline. He's cut down right around the 15-yard line. They'll say 7 yards on the pickup. Brings up second down and short.
6: Good sportsmanship right at the end there from Guyland Kirk and helping up Coy Kraft. But, yeah, they're really getting what they want on the offense right here from Archangels. They're just going to keep pounding that rock. Averaging over 5 yards a carry in this game easily. It's all the way down to the 15-yard line.
5: He might be closer to 10 yards a carry.
6: I'm just being generous here. I'm saying 5, we know it's close to 10. Yeah, for sure.
5: Second down and 3 from the 15. Toss to Gavin Kirkin once again. Cuts back once again. He is rumbling forward. He's inside the 10. First and goal inside the Brunswick State Bank red zone.
6: And again, he kind of got pushed into his own guy there, too. But then Owen Schlote was able to bring him down. But if he didn't have this guy in front of him, I think Eilenkirk would have gotten in the end zone there.
5: Before the first down play, today's game is brought to you by Scranton Flooring and Cabinetry. Visit their expanded showroom and stunning Cambria Courts countertops. First and goal at the 9. No running back in the formation. It's a fullback behind Wiesler. Guyland Kirk and the man on the far side. Option with Wiesler. And he's got his third touchdown, Ethan Wiesler.
6: And he had the space, too. He was slowed up. He's instantly seen the open space. And he got really excited at first. And somebody from behind had him by the shoestring. And he was able to break that. And then he just hit that open hole and then all the way into it for a touchdown. But you could see it down there. He was excited. He's seen that hole, and he's like, I got to break this tackle. And then he went all the way in for a touchdown. Good run there from Ethan Wiesler.
5: It's a 10-point lead for Archangels Catholic. 2-point try pending. 34-24, 7 minutes to go here in the third quarter on the Burger King scoreboard. I formation. It's Wiesler under center once again. Guyland Kirk in the deep man, and right in front of him is Wyatt Brandle. They're going to go hand off to the wingman. That's Whitfield, Cade Whitfield. A little trickeration on the 2-point conversion. It's a tight end sweep for 2.
6: Yeah, complete misdirection. They were completely fooled on that. They were going thought that Guyland Kirkin was getting that ball to the left side, and here Whitfield got that ball easily, just walks in for the 2-point conversion. And offense right now really clicking again for Archangels, and 6 plays, 56 yards is what it took them to drive down and capitalize on the 3-and-out from Wausau.
5: 7 minutes to go here in the third quarter. Burger King scoreboard reads Archangels Catholic 36, Wausau 24. We're back in 30 seconds on 97.5 KEXL.
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5: Carson Snitzler and Phil Spiegel welcoming you back here to Archangels Catholic High School. 7 minutes to go, third quarter. Burger King scoreboard reads Archangels Catholic 36, Wausau 24. And Phil, we have our first 2-score lead of the night.
6: Yeah, and it came here in the third quarter again. Some circumstances that we did not want to see for Wausau, with Schindler going down, getting injured, and then the offense going 3-and-out. Actually had the first down from Matt Carlson, but the holding penalty knocked him all the way back, forcing him to go from a 3rd and 20 to not able to get the first down. So Archangels capitalizes on that, takes it all the way in on their drive for a 6-play, 56-yard drive for a touchdown.
5: Now Carlson going to be the returner for the play. He's right across the 20, marking at the 22-yard line for first down.
6: And so we need to keep our eye on there out there and see if Schindler. It looks like he is still on the sideline, so Schindler is not coming back into this game. And they do have his pant leg rolled up, so that initiates maybe it's an ankle injury. So we, again, hope to see that he's okay, but offense is going to try and get things going here without Schindler out there.
5: First and 10 from the 22-yard line. Wausau needs to respond now, down 36-24. Under 7 to go here, third quarter. Carlson's all by himself. and an empty set shotgun. He will take the snap and quarterback power right up the middle. He lowers his shoulder, sends a man flying a couple yards back, but Carlson's only going to have about 2, maybe 3 yards to show for it. Second down and long coming up.
6: Again, that was a good physical run. We thought he had at least 5 yards on that. Takes up the middle, following the blocker, but Ethan Weisler comes in and takes the hit, knocks him back. He was only able to get 2 yards on that run. I thought for sure, though, Carlson, he had at least 5, and every yard matters in this game. And Weisler with a big-time hit, knocking him back for only a gain of 2.
5: Second and 8 from the 24. Again, it's 36-24 lead for Archangels Catholic. Now it's Carlson getting the shotgun snap. He wants to throw. He pumps. He'll throw deep down the field. It's one-on-one. It is broken up the very last second. Wyatt Brandle, the man in coverage, as he tried to get it to Lincoln Thorell. Third down and 8 coming up.
6: I know some people are maybe thinking that could have been pass interference because his head wasn't turned, but all he did is stick his hand up in the air and knock that ball down, just hoping that that ball was going to hit his hand. But he put that ball. It was a great throw there from Carlson to Thorell. He had him on the double move too, but just a great defensive play there. I want to say it was number 14. I think that was Brandle.
5: I think you are right. I think that was Wyatt Brandle, the man in coverage. Third down and 8 coming up.
6: Yeah, great defensive play, though. Just sticking his arm up there. Didn't even have to turn his center on that one.
5: Now, again, empty set for Carlson. Receivers to each side of the formation. They're going to send Kraft in motion and fake up the middle with Carlson. Fourth down coming up as he'll make his way to the 30-yard line. That's 2 yards short. Fourth down coming up here. And this is an interesting spot to be in if you're Wausau.
6: Well, the problem is, too, is that a lot of focus right now is on Carlson. Without Schindler out there, yeah, you have Thorell, but everybody's looking and eyes are on Carlson. They know that they're going to keep that ball in his hands, and they are going to go for it right now. They only need 2 yards, but this is a really tough 2 yards against this defense.
5: Fourth and 2 from the 31. Quarterback sneak. He bounces off the tackle. He is fighting for yards, and I think he got it.
6: I mean, that's just a great second effort there from Matt Carlson. Tried doing the quarterback sneak, but the pile was pushing him back, so then he bounces it to the outside and just dives forward to get the first down. Great effort from Matt Carlson on that one. A much-needed first down, and that was a scary one here for a second. But just great awareness from him to get to the outside to get up and get that first down.
5: He needed 2, and I think he only got 2.5 there, just barely squeaking across that line to gain. Clock rolls under 5 minutes left here in the third quarter. Now a high snap. Carlson, he's got to go find it. And he is going to be planted in the backfield. And a flag comes down. They're going to get horse collar on the tackle.
6: Oh, boy.
5: They had him wrapped up in the backfield but grabbed him too high.
6: I mean, that's a weird series of events there. I mean, it's an unfortunate series of events. Again, Carlson, ball goes right over his head, goes down. He grabs the ball, tries making a play, tries to get upfield, and they go down, but he grabs him by the face mask, so they're going to get the penalty.
5: Would have been a 20-yard loss or right in that area of 20 yards lost on the play, but instead the personal foul face mask brings the ball back to the 27-yard line. And it is going to be first down.
6: Yeah, if you're Archangels again, you get them down there close to jumping on that football. I would have got the ball right at the 14-yard line, but face mask penalty, like you said, bring it to the 27.
5: Now it's first and 10 from the 27. Check that. It's going to be first down at about 15, actually, based on the spotting. Now it's going to be Thorell, and not much running room. He'll pick up maybe 2 yards on the play. Brings up what I believe is second. It is second down.
6: I'm a little confused, too, on the spot. They said it was a first and 16. But again, you get the personal foul. I'm not really sure if that was an if it's. I mean, I think it would be an automatic first down, right, Carson?
5: You would think so. So now it's on the gain. It's second and 12.
6: Yeah. So again, you can hear some of the answers in here too. That it is an automatic first down, but instead it was a first and 16.
5: Lots of confusion right now, but nonetheless, second and 12. Clock rolling. Under 4 minutes left here in the third. Now Carlson wants to throw. He's going to go jump pass. One-hand grab. Thorell, he's underneath, and he's close to first down yardage. I think he's going to come up just like a half yard short, and they are going to mark him just short of the play. He's across the – no, they're going to spot it back a couple yards shorter than what I originally thought. And so it's third down, and they'll call it
6: – maybe 2 yards.
5: Two or three here on the play. Ball sits right on midfield, maybe a touch across.
6: Again, he threw that halfback screen. I mean, he almost threw that well over Thorell's head. Thorell went up and one-handed it, caught that ball. So the way he was able to catch that ball and get upfield to get some good yardage out of that was really impressive.
5: Now a timeout going to be called by Wausau. 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Here we go with 3:48 to go here in this third quarter.
6: Weather's starting to cool off, too. This breeze feels amazing after all these 95 and 97 degree
5: absolutely
6: weather days. I'm ready for this nice fall weather.
5: We're talking 66 later on this weekend.
6: Now you're speaking my language, man. I love fall weather. I love the cool temperatures.
5: Now coming out of the timeout, it'll be 3rd and 3 for the Vikings.
6: And what are we going to do here on offense if you're Wausau? Again, all eyes are going to still be on Matt Carlson. I mean, he's been making some really big plays, knowing that the focus is on him. Only need 3 yards here to get this first down.
5: They go I formation. Toss to Thorell. He goes to the far sideline. He has first down yardage. Move the chains for Wausau.
6: And that's what you want, too. That's when you have a presence like Matt Carlson does. Shifts a lot of energy away from you, and that time Thorell got that pitch, got some blocks, and was able to get that first down. That's what you need if you're Wausau. Again, you have the momentum. You're driving down the field, getting it down to the 35. And Schindler is out right now, I think with an ankle injury. So he is not in the ball game.
5: It's 1st and 10 from the 35-yard line. Back to the I formation, something we've seen a little bit from Wausau, but not a ton of. They've gone mostly spread here tonight, but they're under center now. Play action, Carlson, quarterback keep. He breaks off the first tackle, but he's finally wrestled to the ground. No gain on the play. It was big Jacob Keller, the first man there, but I don't think he was the one that initially got him. Couldn't tell who was the one to wrap him up.
6: I want to say that was number 30. I think that was Jet.
5: Is that Richmond?
6: That was Richmond that actually came in and got the tackle. But I was just thinking that too, man. They're going to try and throw this football, but they're going to be covering this downfield. So Mac just instantly takes off running. Wasn't able to get anything out of that, so we'll bring it up a 2nd and 10.
5: Back to the I formation. Carlson, play action. No, it is a handoff to Thorell. And he was met by 4 blue jerseys in the backfield, maybe a yard on the play, 3rd down and 9.
6: And it's back-to-back plays of no gain. Thorell getting that handoff there, and great job by the defense sniffing that out again and just making the stop there. Now you're forcing them to go through the air, and that's what this secondary wants. That's what Archangels has been waiting for.
5: Now it's third down and 9 from the 34. Clock rolls under 2 minutes left here in this third quarter. Burger King scoreboard, Archangels Catholic 36, Wausau 24. Back to the shotgun formation. Empty set for Carlson. Wausau really needs to keep this drive going to have a chance later on tonight. Carlson looks to throw. He's going to take another shot downfield. It's well overthrown, incomplete. Fourth down and 9 for the Vikings.
6: And he thought that he had his guy on the double move again, too. Thought he could just throw that one down. Seen the one-on-one. Trying to throw that up for his receiver to go make a play, but just overshot him on that one. So, again, you're right. Fourth and 9 here. This is a big fourth down for Wausau. Again, they weren't able on their previous drive. They ended up punting it away. Two Archangels who then drove down and scored to take that lead to 36. You don't want to give that ball back to this offense who's been really tough to stop since that first quarter.
5: If you turn the ball over here and Archangels goes down and scores, this might start to be the end of the night here for Wausau.
6: Be really tough to come back to.
5: Fourth down and 9 from the 34-yard line. It's Carlson on the shotgun. He'll take the snap. Fake. Looks to throw. He's got a man in the wheel. He's got all the time in the world. Now he throws. It's 2-on-1. This one into the sideline, and Archangels Catholic takes over on downs.
6: That's just a play, too. It was well covered. Initially, I thought there was holding right off of the snap there. Looks like they were grabbing a hold of Brady Christensen. Weren't allow him to get into his route, and you can see the head coach down there pleading to the officials. But again, I'm not going to go down that road because it was just well covered downfield. It was a great job by the defense, and Carlson just throwing that ball up there, knowing that he had nobody. So again,
5: you could even make the argument for uncatchable pass as well.
6: Yeah, I mean, that one was just well past his initial receiver. So defense with another stop for Archangels.
5: First and 10 from their own 34-yard line. Archangels Catholic, a chance to potentially start to put this game away. It's a handoff to Geilenkirchen, and he will make his way just shy of the 40. They'll call it the 39-yard line. Picked up a little over 5 on the play. Second down coming up.
6: And this is where you said it. You want to go for the kill. This is where you do it, too. If you want to, if you score here, this can be really hard for Wausau to come back and win this game. So they're going to just beat them down here. They're going to keep running that football. They know they have the momentum.
5: Clock rolls under a minute left here in this third quarter. Archangels Catholic doing the smart thing and taking as much time as they can. Right back to Geilenkirchen. He will hit the second level. He's close to first down yardage, and he will move the chains.
6: And that's what you want, too. If you can keep moving that football like that, a couple plays, getting the first down, clock's moving. You're up by two scores. You just keep moving those chains just like that. Again, that's tough.
5: Now down to 36 seconds. Clock stopped for the moment. I believe Archangels Catholic will really only have to snap it one more time here this quarter.
6: Man, I would fully expect them to really chew a lot of clock here. Well, that's exactly what Eric Kessler is going to do. So again, 20 seconds here in the third quarter. But how about that? I mean, just the impress. I'm just really impressed with the way they answered coming back from the game last week, this offense. I'm really impressed with the way Geilenkirchen ran the ball, throwing the ball with Weisler.
5: Right back to the running back, but this time I think it's Zach. I don't think that was Geilenkirchen with the carry. We'll see once he gets up. That is Matthew Zach on the carry. He'll have positive yardage to the 30-yard line to bring us to the end of three. Three quarters have come and gone here tonight. And as we head to the fourth quarter, Burger King scoreboard reads Archangels Catholic 36, Wausau 24. We'll be back for fourth quarter action on 97.5 KEXL.
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5: Carson Snitzler and Phil Spiegel welcoming you back here to Archangels Catholic High School. 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Archangels Catholic has its second down and five in opponent's territory at the 30-yard line. They want to put this one away here early in the fourth quarter.
6: This is where you do it right here, is on this drive. And I'm just looking at some of these stats right now, too. Gavin Geilenkirchen has gone over 200 yards. He's at 21 rushes for 208 yards and a touchdown in this game, Carson.
5: He would love nothing more than to put an exclamation point on this ball game.
6: Yeah, I was going to say, I don't think he cares at all about the stats. He just wants to win.
5: It's going to be Weisler on the carry. He's going to fight his way close to first down yards. Still going to come up a couple yards short. Third down, about two to go.
6: And was that Schindler that was back in there that made the tackle? I'm trying to get a number here.
5: No, Schindler is still on the sideline.
6: Yeah, he's still on the sideline. Okay.
5: I do see number three on that far sideline.
6: Yeah. Yep. Number 33 came up with a tackle, and that's Jackson Winger.
5: Here we go. It's third down, I believe about two from the 27. Toss to Geilenkirchen. He has first down. He cuts back. He's going to make it just short of the 15-yard line. He's got 12 more yards on the play. First down to the 16-yard line. Another man down for the Vikings.
6: And this one is definitely might be a cramping issue that we see. Especially after that first game that we had in the season, the Norfolk Lincoln North Star, but definitely a cramping issue. And I know, I shouldn't have brought it up, Carson.
5: Didn't see it a lot last week for how warm we had last week for Boone Central and Summerland. Did not have a ton of cramping. We do see someone down here for Wausau with a cramping issue for the moment. He's getting stretched out close to that far sideline.
6: And that short yardage has really hurt this defense from Wausau. I mean, the short yardage on for the offense for Archangels, that's where they've done a lot of damage. Again, Geilenkirchen, they only needed 2 yards, and he gets, you know, almost 15 or 20 yards up the field. And that's happened multiple times in this game where they just needed a couple yards to get the stop, and then they're giving up the big plays from Geilenkirchen.
5: Down to 11:15 to go here in the fourth quarter. Burger King scoreboard reads Archangels Catholic 36, Wausau 24, and what has been a really, really great ball game. First quarter started off 6-0. Then in the second quarter, how about a Wausau 24-22 advantage? Archangels Catholic with a 4-point lead headed into the locker room. They tacked on 8 more in that third quarter to have a 12-point lead here with just under 11 and a half to go.
6: Right, and this is both teams. I mean, really talented teams. And you hope this athlete, he's still down the field getting stretched out by now. But, again, you look at Wausau last year going 8-2 and then losing in the second round of the playoffs and bringing some of their seniors back, and Matthew Schindler and Matt Carlson, and you got Christensen back and Thorell. They've had a lot of good seniors come back for this team. So we're expecting them to have a really good season. And then you have Archangels, too. I mean, you look on that side, and Geilenkirchen and Weiser, we're really going to miss calling them after this season. And you look at Jacob Keller's also going to be gone after this year. And
5: Wyatt Brandel's made a big impact.
6: Big one on defense and offense. He's made some really big plays. But this is also a younger team, too, for Archangels. A lot of young talent on the squad. We know how they build here in this program. Eric Kessler does a really good job of developing these kids.
5: still checking on the injured player down. I can't get a number either to see who it is down for Wausau.
6: And some big plays in this game, too. We've got some big drives. I mean, I'm talking, we have had some big plays, obviously, but a lot of big drives. Some 9 plays, 65-yard drives, 9 plays, 68, 6 plays, 65. We got a 15-yard, 67. We've had some really good drives on offense, all coming in that second quarter.
5: You and I are going to have a hard time once we take our post-game break. You and I are going to have a hard time deciding some of our awards.
6: Right. Yeah, player of the game. We had a lot of good, you know, a lot of
5: great athletes on the field.
6: A lot of athletes, a lot of players stepping up and making big plays in this game. That's going to be really tough. Again, Guylen Kirk and coming back into this game and hasn't practiced all week, but you wouldn't see it. I mean, you look him out there in the field and you're like, this kid hasn't practiced all week?
5: Yeah, barely played last week. In fact, I think only had 2 carries in last week's game because of an injury sustained very early.
6: I'm trying to get...
5: Looks like number 6. That might be Brent Christensen.
6: Oh, I think that's number 9. Dawson Kraft, I want to say. I think that's sophomore. I think that is.
5: You are correct. 6 is helping him. Yeah, it is. You are correct. It is Christensen helping him to the sidelines, but it is Dawson Kraft getting some help over to that far sideline.
6: And we hope he's okay. Matthew Schindler going down in the third quarter with an ankle injury. Haven't seen him come back into this game.
5: Now it's first down and 10 from the 16-yard line. Clock rolls to 11 minutes left in the ballgame. High formation. Handoff, Guylen Kirk, and he cuts. He tries to dart for the sideline. He has positive yards down to the 10-yard line. Back in the Brunswick State Bank red zone.
6: He had about 5 or 6 juke moves in on that one run there. Went to the left side. They'd look back and found that he had the gap, so he tried to go back through there. Made a couple guys miss. Got 6 yards, but he earned every one of them. I can promise you that.
5: It's second down and 4 from the 10-yard line.

0: close there to get into the end zone. Stopped about a couple yards short, but again, going to that right side. They've had a lot of success running the ball to that right side, and that time Weiser keeps it, goes right through that gap, gets the first down, and again, we're back down to the 4-yard line, so they are close, definitely inside the red zone, but close to punching it in to go up by three scores here.
1: Now it's Kylan Kirkland on the near side in the wideout spot here. No running back in the formation, and it's going to be blown dead. I think some offensive movement there, going to back it up to the 9-yard line.
0: Yeah, I think it was on that right side too. VAR official threw that flag immediately. A little bit of some movement up there again, 5-yard back. About 9 yards to get in the end zone here.
1: First and goal, ball from the 9. 9:22 to go here in the ball game. It's the I formation once again. Now it's a toss sweep to Gavin Kirkin. He is back inside the 5. And late extracurriculars, and the flag does come out. That's going to be half the distance on the personal foul.
0: Well, Carlson initially drags him down, so he was just kind of running up forward. And I don't know if they thought that they didn't blow the whistle out. I am not sure.
1: It wasn't on Carlson. There was a hit after the play.
0: Yeah, Carlson initially got the tackle on him, and then he was trying to get up and go through or finish the run or whatever. And, yeah, some extra – I like to say that a lot, this extracurricular activity right after the end. It's going to bring it just right to the 1-yard line.
1: Yeah, he pushed Kylan Kirkin a good 5 yards into the sideline after the whistle blew.
0: Yeah, just some frustration built up. Again, everything was really clicking for both squads here, and then just kind of fell flat for Wausau here in the second half. Again, been in trouble with some injuries and some penalties.
1: Now it's first down and goal from the 2. Once again, no running back in the formation. Quarterback keeper Weisler, his 4th touchdown, Archangels.
0: It's a great drive again. That's just a punishing drive there for this offense. I mean, that's what you call. I mean, that's how you end a game. I mean, 9 minutes left, you're at 42-24, but 9 plays for 45 yards. Taking full advantage of another big stop on defense for Archangels, getting the ball back to their offense.
1: That might have been the put-away drive for Archangels Catholic. 9:09 to go in the ballgame.
0: Yeah, and that's definitely going to be hard to come back from if you're Wausau, but that's just a methodical drive. We've seen Eric Kessler. That's the one that you'd love to see as a coach, chewing up so much clock.
1: Now Weisler rolls, throws, wide open. It's caught. That's Tate Whitfield. 2-point good.
0: And wide open, too, on that rollout. Just hits him right in the back of the end zone. So, again, up by 20. 9 minutes left, and Archangels, huge bounce back game from them.
1: 9:09 to go here in the fourth quarter. Burger King scoreboard: Archangels Catholic 44, Wausau 24. We'll be back to wrap this one up on 97.5 KEXL.
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1: Carson Snitzler and Phil Spiegel welcoming you back here to Archangels Catholic High School. 9:09 to go in the ballgame. Burger King scoreboard reads Archangels Catholic 44, Wausau 24. 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
0: Beautiful night, though, Carson. Beautiful night again for some football. You got some storms obviously brewing over by the Norfolk area, but it is clear skies out here right now. It's beautiful weather, beautiful fall weather. here at Humphrey.

0: Green Nebraska.
1: For the moment.
0: For
1: you
0: the
1: always,
0: moment. I'm
1: you always have to be. You always have to be careful. It is Nebraska.
0: I can't see the backside, so I'll go ahead and look out there, and it's probably just lightning like crazy.
1: 9:09 to go here in the ballgame. Archangels Catholic grabs a 20-point lead on the Burger King scoreboard. This kickoff is going to be fielded by new returner, I believe, is Rudd Carlson. And Rudd will get this up to the 21-yard line.
0: And you wonder if Rudd is – it's got to be related to Mac, I would say. Has to be. But if he's anything like his brother, he's definitely going to be one to watch out for. But
1: Rudd, a sophomore right now on this roster for the Vikings.
0: Looks like they put him at running back, too. I wonder if they're going to try and get him some carries. And no, he's back on the sideline, but we'll have to keep an eye out for that young man's name in the
1: Absolutely.
0: Future. But, yeah, 9 minutes left in this game. Some good games that we've had so far these first 2 weeks. You know, we had Boone Central last week. Really impressed by them and their defense. I mean, that's probably one of the best defenses that I've seen in a long time.
1: Absolutely. They showed it again tonight against Norfolk Catholic as well. A little bit of a low snap here. Carlson going to try and run. And not much running room here. He is going to get it across the 25 to the 26. They'll call it 4 on the play.
0: Yeah, how would they have? Boone Central had 15 sacks in 2 games. I don't know what their stats were tonight as far as sacks, but that defensive line is so dominant. You look out for Will Rogers there, too. We had the privilege of being able to see him dominate last week. Big guy.
1: Second down and 7. Now it's I formation for the Vikings. And it's a handoff to the running back. That is Thorell. Good job there by Thorell to keep things moving across the first down marker.
0: Yeah, good effort from him, too. Had the first initial contact, you know, could have went down, but kept going. Fighting for that extra yardage, getting it to the 33-yard line. So Lincoln Thorell was able to get the first down, but a hard physical run from him going to that left side. Again, chewing up some clock here. Looks like clock is actually stopped. No, he must, because he went out of bounds.
1: Now back to the I formation. Carlson looks to throw. He's under pressure. There's a flag down. Carlson on the run. He is close to first down yardage, but that's thrown in the direction of another holding call.
0: Yeah, and every time they've had a big play, especially, and it always seems to happen on these big runs from Matt Carlson. Gets it all the way down to the 35-yard line. It was a beautiful run from him. Again, he's had that space when he tries to throw that ball, if he can just get to it. But they're going to call a holding penalty on this offense, and we have seen that way too often in this game for this offense from Wausau.
1: Penalty yards, something that's hard to keep track of. Do you have any penalty numbers tonight, Phil?
0: We've had a ton of penalties here, and I'll look here in a second and get the spot of the foul where they're going to move this football to. I would think it's going to move back to the...
1: Still waiting to see exactly where this is going from.
0: Again, they're talking with Kessler.
1: They're gonna
0: I'm really confused.
1: They're gonna spot this on the 20. They moved the ball forward on that play, did they not?
0: Yeah, we'll call it that.
1: I'm confused as to where they spotted this football. It's going to be in plus territory, the 25, tossed to Thorell. And he is brought down in the backfield. And a penalty comes out at the end of it.
0: And that was
1: tackle made by Ethan Wiesler. And I think they're going to tack on 15 for Wiesler.
0: Yeah, Wiesler showing a little extra too much emotion on the end of that play. And they're going to call an sportsmanlike penalty on him. That's the second one that we've seen in all year long covering 3 games, but that time just a little too much emotion, and I'm all for it, too. You're fired up, and you're winning in a hard-fought game. But that time, putting his helping out Wausau offense, putting them in good field position all the way down to the 13.
1: First down and 10 from the 13. Vikings now back in the Brunswick State Bank red zone. Archangels Catholic with a 20-point lead, but Phil, this game's been a lot closer than that, in my opinion.
0: Oh, for sure. They're going to have motion.
1: Illegal motion. I think they sent a man in motion, and I think another man then jumped, so it's going to be an illegal motion moving the offense back.
0: There's a lot of flags here at the end of this game so far. It's been the longest 2 minutes I've seen in a long time.
1: 7:24 still left here in the contest. Burking scoreboard, Archangels Catholic 44, Wausau 24.
0: Wausau getting a good field position, then has the penalty, so now we're back to a first and 15.
1: Ball's on the 18-yard line for the Vikings. Empty set for Matt Carlson. Quarterback run to the near sideline. He's got it down to the 10-yard line. That's a good 8 yards on the play. Sets up second down and manageable. Picked up 8 yards right to the 10-yard line.
0: Again, another hard physical run from Carlson, getting it to the outside, and he's taking a lot of big hits in this game. Really impressed by the way he's been able to get back up every time and still fighting every single play. I mean, this young man has got a lot of heart. And just really trying to get things moving here on offense. They had a really good second quarter. If you missed it, I mean, it was back and forth, back and forth. And things just kind of stalled out for this offense here in the second half.
1: Snap goes to Carlson. He pumps. He runs to the near side. He pumps again. Now he takes off. He is inside the 5. He's close to the marker. He's going to be about a yard, maybe 2 short.
0: Again, that's so hard to stop, too. They covered him well downfield, and Carlson has the speed and just takes off and gets some good yardage there all the way down to 5-yard line, so 3rd and 2. But I think that's just probably the hardest play that Humphreys had to stop here this entire game is when Carlson drops back to pass. And then trying to cover an open space, you're trying to put a spy on him or something. But it just hasn't really worked out.
1: It's 3rd and 2 from the 5-yard line. Wausau knock on the door once again. Carlson to throw. He's going to throw. It's deflected. Flag down. They're going to get pass interference, and I don't know about that one, Phil.
0: That's a tough play to make, too. I wonder if there's just early contact on there. I am not sure, but, again, another penalty here in this last 7 minutes of this fourth quarter. So this time we're going to have a pass interference, going to move the ball to the
1: looks like the 7-yard.
0: That's going to be the 3.
1: 3-yard line, excuse me.
0: So a 3-yard line. It's going to give him a first down for sure.
1: First and goal from the 2. High formation. 6:19 to go in the ball game. Carlson will take the snap. Handoff, Thorell walks in. Touchdown, Vikings.
0: Really just fooled everybody on that handoff, too. I thought Carlson had a keeper rolled out to the left side, and you can tell Thorell just sneaks in there untouched in the middle. But that was a great drive, though, for Wausau. It's still 44-30. There's 6 minutes and 15 seconds left in this game. I mean, we've seen crazier things happen, Carson, so
1: got to expect an onside kick coming.
0: Yeah, they're not out of the woods yet, Archangels.
1: And handoff to Kraft. He's in for 2. 6:15 to go here in the fourth quarter. Burking scoreboard reads Archangels Catholic 44, Wausau 32. We'll step aside for a quick weather update on 97.5 KEXL.
2: I'm weatherology meteorologist Derek Height with a significant weather update. A severe thunderstorm warning continues for portions of Union, Clay, Plymouth, Sioux, and Dixon counties until 10:15 p.m. tonight. This cluster of storms will bring with it the threat for both large hail and straight-line damaging winds. Quarter-size hail and winds up to 70 miles an hour are likely as it moves east at 40 miles an hour. For your safety, stay inside and away from windows until the storm passes. Large hail and strong winds can easily shatter glass, causing injury. If you're caught outside, take shelter in a sturdy building or a hardtop car. Take shelter now. Again, a severe thunderstorm warning continues for Union, Clay, Plymouth, Sioux, and Dixon counties until 10:15 p.m. tonight. Remember, this array of storms has potential for quarter-size hail, and winds up to 70 miles an hour are likely. This severe weather update has been brought to you by courtesy Ford and Jay's Collision Center. From the Weatherology Weather Center, I'm meteorologist Derek Height.
1: Carson Snitzler and Phil Spiegel welcoming you back here to Archangels Catholic High School. 6:15 to go here in the fourth quarter. Burger King scoreboard reads Archangels Catholic 44, Wausau 32. And Archangels Catholic thinking the same thing we are, a no-doubt onside kick on the way.
0: Yeah, if you're Wausau and you say, let's say you can recover this, and you go back on an offense. They had a really impressive drive, though. 8 plays, 58 yards, resulting in the touchdown. It was a run from Lincoln Thorell.
1: 7 blue jerseys at the start of the play, but this onside is going to barely make it off the tee.
0: And you know, the second he touches that, too, the penalty's coming on. Just kind of watches it, and he's like, yeah, it's going to happen. Bowie
1: on the kicker. Yeah. Yeah, that time he tried to go for the onside as everybody planned. He just didn't get enough on it. That one's going to come off the tee, but really no further.
0: It was a good attempt. It was close.
1: So now
0: just missed it right by the tip.
1: So now they'll back it up. Ball spotted on the 31-yard line. Archangels Catholic gets it. First and 10. And a chance, if they can get a first down or two, they're going to cut some serious clock off of here.
0: Yeah, knowing Kessler, that's exactly what he'll do, unless they can, like you said, score here on a big play.
1: Handoff, Geilenkirchen. He's in the second level. He's breaking tackles, and there's the score you talked about. Exclamation point, Kevin Geilenkirchen, back up to an 18-point lead.
0: All right, this has just been a big game. And I can't even, I mean, that's being modest. I mean, he's 25 rushes in right now, 6 minutes left in the fourth quarter, but he has 262 yards rushing and 2 touchdowns. What a game here from Gavin Geilenkirchen. And yeah, one play there. That's all it took for them to go 31 yards again in the end zone. Really made him pay for that botched onside kick.
1: Now the 2-point try once again coming up for Archangels Catholic. Back of the eye formation. And movement once again up front. Backing it up 5 yards for the 2-pointer.
0: Oh, yeah, I was going to look at you.
1: Yeah, we did not look at penalties earlier. Now we have another one.
0: Well, there's been 5. Oh, my goodness. 5 on Archangels. No, I'm sorry. 7 penalties on Archangels and 10 on Wausau. So 17 total penalties.
1: 17 penalties in tonight's game. They'll go back to that tight end sweep with Whitfield. He's fighting for it. He's got it. Cade Whitfield.
0: That was a brilliant play, too. Brilliant play. Cade Whitfield shows that he can run the ball. He's a physical runner. He'd be a perfect fullback. Rebounds, gets it to the round of the edge, and then gets in the end zone. And there's no way they're going to bring him down.
1: 6:06 to go here in the fourth quarter. Burger King scoreboard, Archangels Catholic 52, Wausau 32. We're back in 30 seconds on 975 KEXL.
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1: Carson Snitzler and Phil Spiegel welcoming you back here to Archangels Catholic High School, where it was 6:06 to go here in the fourth quarter. Working scoreboard reads Archangels Catholic 52, Wausau 32.
0: Again, Wausau had a really impressive drive. They went eight plays down, 58 yards, scored the touchdown from Lincoln Terrell. Then tried going for the onside kick, just missed the tip of the football. So it goes back to touch it, throws the flag. So Archangels gets the ball there at the 31-yard line, and that's all it took was just two plays to go 31 yards one play to go 31 yards for a touchdown.
1: Now on the return, it is Carlson. That is Rudd Carlson. He's not going to get any further than the 15-yard line, and that's where Wausau sets up shop first and 10.
0: Again, they've had that impressive drive, so they started getting some momentum back in their favor, but it just a little too late. I mean, not unless they can score right away. And they've had their injuries. We talked about the penalties, 10 penalties for them in this game. A lot of holding penalties.
1: Now it's first and 10 from the 15-yard line. Under 6 to go in the ballgame. Empty set for Carlson. And quarterback keeper, he's across the 20 up to the 21-yard line, a good 6 yards on the carry.
0: I didn't even see Jet Richmond come in from behind him, too. I thought when Matt Carlson hit that middle, I'm like, oh, boy, he's going to have a big play here. And then he goes down, and Jet Richmond did an unbelievable tackle there to bring him down at the 21, but could have been a big play for Matt Carlson if not for Jet Richmond.
1: Second and 4 from the 21. Now it's an empty set once again for Matt Carlson. He'll take the snap, looks to throw, pumps once, steps up, throws one-on-one. Almost intercepted. It was one-on-one coverage with Cade Whitfield on Thorell.
0: Kessler running down the sideline there saying it should have been an offensive pass interference. You know, he might have been right on that one, but yeah, double move there on the outside. They've been doing that a lot this game. And Carlson with the pump fake and then just throws it knowing that there's double coverage. Again, he had space to take off running.
1: Cade Whitfield almost came down with one of the better interceptions we would have seen.
0: Well, I mean, he's already had an unbelievable touchdown catch in this game. Why not throw the interception there as well? But, yeah, Carlson, I mean, he's had that lane for him to run.
1: Third down and 4. High formation, Carlson. It's a handoff. Thorell's got the carry, and I think he's a little short.
0: He may be about a couple yards short on this one. Great tackle there from Whitfield.
1: Man, how about the Whitfield brothers tonight? They've been doing it receiving the ball. They've been doing it on defense. The Whitfield twins, juniors at Archangels Catholic, making a big impact tonight.
0: I was going to say, I know they're not seniors, so we'll be seeing them again here for the next couple years. But, yeah, they've made some really big plays in this game.
1: It's fourth down and 2. I formation for Wausau. This one pretty close to in the books here. If Wausau turns it over, it most likely will be in the books. Handoff to Coy Kraft.
0: Oh, I don't think he's going to get it.
1: I don't think
0: stuffed.
1: He got there. That's going to be a turnover on downs.
0: They tried throwing him off and handing that ball to Coy Kraft, and he just got stuffed there at the line of scrimmage. Nowhere. Again, defense, again, doing a great job of recognizing the play. And they did not bite on that at all. And big turnovers on down. So, again, great field position for Archangels.
1: Under 5 to go. 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
1: Carson Snitzler and Phil Spiegel welcoming you back here to Archangels Catholic High School. Just under 5 minutes to go here in the ballgame. Birking scoreboard reads Archangels Catholic 52, Wausau 32.
0: Yeah, big stop there for the defense for Archangels, coming up with the stuff on fourth and two. Boy, Kraft trying to get that handoff going to the outside and just got swallowed up there. So this is second time here on back-to-back drives where Archangels has gotten the ball in good, amazing field position on the Wausau side of the field.
1: First and 10 of the 24, it's a handoff to Zach, and he's going to slip down at the 20-yard line. Picked up 4 yards on the play, second down and six.
0: Starting to get some of those underclassmen here and here now, getting some of that experience, which is really huge, but big game for Kylan Kirk, and did really well coming away with that 25 rushes, 262 yards and two scores.
1: And now Archangels Catholic with that 20-point lead. We see both Wiesler and Kylan Kirk on the sidelines trying to get the number, might be number seven, Jameson Small playing the quarterback now for Archangels Catholic. Trying to get the number, no, check out, that is Tate Whitfield as your quarterback. It's a toss play to Small, and he's down to the 10-yard line, but I believe another flag, and there is a flag laying at the 15-yard line.
0: I'm going to go ahead and guess this is going to come back from a holding, and that's exactly what this is going to be. And there have been a ton of holding penalties in this game.
1: So back up the offense once again.
0: I tried watching that. Was it the Seahawks and Patriots game?
1: Yes.
0: Oh, my. Just flag central. Flag, flag, flag. I'm like, so many. It drives me nuts, man. That's the one thing in football. You want to drive me nuts more than anything is constantly seeing flags out there on the field. I get it, too. You don't want them to, basically do whatever they want out there. But some of those calls, I'm like, I don't know about that.
1: We have seen quite a few penalties, as we mentioned again here tonight. Still early-ish in the season, got to work out the kinks.
0: Yeah, you knock the rust off, and you know what I mean? You'll go practice and clean up the penalties and all that stuff, too. I totally understand that.
1: Once we get through tonight, we'll be a third of the way through this 2026 season.
0: Yeah, they flew by. They always do, though, these first 3 weeks. Then you're in October, and then you're into fall and Halloween, and right after that, then you start getting into the playoffs.
1: Yeah, really, the playoffs do start right on Halloween, yeah. Basically. Second down and 12 from the 25-yard line. It's Whitfield going to take the snap. Hands it to Small. That's Jameson Small crossing the 20. Got about half of what he needed there to set up third down and manageable.
0: Yeah, so third and six. Clock is ticking away.
1: It's third down and six from the 19-yard line. Clock rolls, approaching 3.5 to go in the ball game. Archangels Catholic with a 20-point lead here in the fourth. Going to put this one away, 50-32 on the Burger King scoreboard. Toss to Zach. He is very, very close. They're going to call him short by probably a yard and a half on the play.
0: Again, we're going to see where this clock goes. Again, you only need a yard there. Definitely going to go for this, get that first down, and then
1: pretty much run this one out.
0: I was going to say, we'll see if they try and just run the rest of this out.
1: Fourth down and one. Have to get the first down before we can talk about running the clock out, though.
0: Yeah.
1: Under three to go. Now, Phil, we don't have a play clock here. Is it 35 in high school?
0: I think so. Don't quote me.
1: Here we go for 4th and 1. Quarterback keeper. It's a sneak from Whitfield. He's got the first down inside the 10. Archangels Catholic in the Brunswick State Bank red zone.
0: I was going to say, got to the first down to the 8-yard line, so it's going to be 1st and goal here for this offense, but Whitfield just keeping that ball going right up the middle, had a big, big hole. It's exactly what you want. Get that first down, and again, the clock's just going to tick away here, and I want to anticipate this.
1: Be under 2 the next time they snap it.
0: Let's go into victory formation here.
1: They're going to run the I still for the moment. New quarterback is Cam Cole. Or check that. That is going to be Jack Sunderman taking the snap at quarterback. He tosses it.
0: And the ball came out there.
1: They're going to rule him down, though.
0: Oh, they are going to say he is down.
1: They're going to say he was down at the 10 or 11-yard line. So it's 2nd down. Clock rolling under 1:40 to go.
0: Yeah, we talked about the bounce back win though. Last week, Archangels lost to Central Valley. It was 40 to 8. Again, they did not have Geilinger. It shows how important he is to this offense and making his impact on this game almost immediately too.
1: We'll have more about Geilinger coming up here in our South Dakota State postgame show.
0: All sorts of confusion out there right now.
1: Not sure what exactly happened there off that snap.
0: Not a single flag out there. Officials are like, we're just going to get out of here.
1: Yeah, there were no flags on the play. It was almost like the ball wasn't snapped or where there was an unclean exchange on the hit, on the snapper.
0: Some backyard football.
1: Absolutely. A lot of commotion on that play. It's going to end up in lost yardage as we're under a minute to go here in the contest.
0: I think the officials looked at each other like, wasn't there flags? There had to be one flag. No, we're just going. Just go.
1: Now down to 37 seconds to go. Archangels Catholic will snap it one more time, and it's going to be a handoff to Jacob Clausen. He's going to get his way back to the 10-yard line, and I believe that'll do it. I do not think the clock has to be stopped or has to be snapped. Yeah. That's the word. The ball does not have to be snapped. I don't know why I said clock there. It's been a long night, Phil.
0: It has been. But, hey, great game, though. I mean, again, that second quarter was one for the ages. That was a great second quarter. Back to, I mean, these offenses just blow after blow. Back and forth, just no quit from either of them. And then, again, coming on that second half, that injury to Schindler really hurt this Wausau offense. But we hope that he's okay and he'll be back. And, again, this is a great team from Wausau. But it was a huge win for Archangels. And it's good to see Guylen Kirken back out there.
1: That'll wrap this one up here tonight. Your final score, Archangels Catholic 52, Wausau 32. We'll take a short break. But when we come back, it's the South Dakota State postgame show on 97.5 KEXL.
7: I'm weatherology meteorologist Derek Height with a significant weather update. A severe thunderstorm warning continues until 10:15 p.m. tonight for Sioux, Plymouth, Union, and Dixon counties. This cluster of storms has the potential for both large hail and strong straight-line winds. Quarter-size hail and winds up to 70 miles an hour are likely as it pushes east at around 45 miles an hour. For your safety, stay inside and away from windows until the storm passes. Large hail and strong winds can easily shatter glass, causing injury. If you're caught outside, take shelter in a sturdy building or a hardtop car. Take shelter now. Once again, a severe thunderstorm warning continues until 10:15 p.m. tonight for Sioux, Plymouth, Union, and Dixon counties. Remember, this array of storms has potential for quarter-size hail, and winds up to 70 miles an hour are likely. This severe weather update has been brought to you by courtesy Ford and Jay's Collision Center. From the Weatherology Weather Center, I'm meteorologist Eric Height.
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1: Carson Snitzler and Phil Spiegel welcoming you back here to Archangels Catholic High School, where it has gone final. 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South Dakota State University in Brookings. And Phil, what a night of football we saw here tonight. Let's get things started right with the postgame show. Let's take a look at our postgame stats.
0: All right, yeah, we'll start off with some scoring summaries here. First quarter, Ethan Weiser had a 4-yard touchdown run to make it 6-0. Then we go to the second quarter, and boy, was this one a doozy. Matt Carlson had a 14-yard touchdown run to tie it up at 6-8. Lincoln Thorell had a 3-yard touchdown or 3-yard pass from Matt Carlson on the 2-point conversion, make it 8-6. Gavin Geilenkirk and then responded back with our 51-yard touchdown run to make it 12-8. Then Cade Whitfield had a 3-yard pass to Ethan Weiser to make it 14-8 on the 2-point conversion. Matt Carlson then responded with a 55-yard touchdown run to tie it up at 14 apiece. Matthew Schindler then had a 3-yard pass from Carlson to make it 16-14 on the 2-point conversion. Ethan Weiser then responded back with a 4-yard touchdown run to go up 20-16. Then the 2-point conversion from Tate Whitfield, 3-yard catch from Ethan Weiser, make it 22-16. Lincoln Thorell then had a 24-yard pass from Matt Carlson to make it 22-22. Matt Carlson had a 3-yard run to make it 24-22 on the 2-point conversion. Then Cade Whitfield had a 23-yard pass from Ethan Weiser to go up 28-24 at the end of the second quarter. Third quarter, Ethan Weiser had a 9-yard touchdown run to make it 34-24. Then the 2-point conversion was a Cade Whitfield 3-yard run, 36-24. Fourth quarter, Ethan Weiser again had a 2-yard touchdown run to make it 42-24. Tate Whitfield had a 3-yard pass from Weiser on the 2-point conversion to go 44-24. Lincoln Thorell then had a 2-yard touchdown run to make it 44-30 in the fourth quarter. Coy Kraft had the 2-point conversion to go 32-44. And then Gavin Geilenkirchen had a 31-yard touchdown run to put them up 50-32. And then the 2-point conversion from Whitfield on the 8-yard run to go 52-32.
1: Again, that's a look at your postgame stats for tonight's game. What a night we saw from a number of athletes tonight. Are we ready to go ahead and hand out our awards, Phil?
0: I think so. Player of the game, though. I mean, yes. We were talking off air.
1: Let's start with our player of the game here tonight.
0: I'd say this has got to go to Gavin Geilenkirk in 25 rushes, 262 yards, and 2 scores. And then, I mean, that's got to be our player of the game.
1: Absolutely. Gavin Geilenkirchen going to be our player of the game for his big performance. Now it's time for our family physical therapy play of the game. If your student suffered an injury during the game or playing weekend warrior, trust the team at Family Physical Therapy to work with you to get you back to doing the things you love. Family Physical Therapy is at Fountain Point in Norfolk. Phil, so many great plays all night long. Ultimately, we decided that one of the early touchdowns in the second quarter, that's going to be our play of the game tonight.
0: I think it was that first big touchdown run from Gavin Geilenkirk, and that 51-yard run's got to be our play of the game. Really kicked things off for them on offense, and they really never looked back. So I definitely have to say that's got to be our play in the game.
1: Absolutely. The 51-yard touchdown from Geilenkirk in the second quarter is tonight's Family Physical Therapy play of the game. Well, partner, any final thoughts here before we wrap this one up here tonight?
0: No, it's good to see Archangels come back and again get this big win. It was a big win for them against a great squad here in Wausau. You just hope that some of these kids from Wausau are okay, like Schindler, you know, going down there in the third quarter. But again, they'll bounce back from this. They're a great squad and anticipate them, you know, having another big season. So, yeah, it was a great game. Really enjoyed calling it.
1: That'll wrap things up here in week 3 tonight here. Once again, your final score here on the Burger King scoreboard. It's Archangels Catholic 52, Wausau 32. For Carter Schieffer back at the studio and Phil Spiegel alongside me here this evening, I'm Carson Snitzler, thanking you so much for joining us here this evening as we sign off and say good night from Humphrey.
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9: Here's the forecast for Northeast Nebraska. Chance for storms tonight, otherwise mainly clear skies. Lows level off around 60, northwesterly winds 8 to 15 miles per hour. Sunshine mixed with clouds at times. Tomorrow, daytime highs approaching 75. From the Weatherology Weather Center, I'm meteorologist Jennifer Wojcicki on 97.5 KEXL.
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0: Let's talk about your sore muscles as we continue with Intelligence for Your Life here on the John Tesh Radio Show. Have you ever had a sore muscle and put something like Tiger Balm on it? You know, it has that tingling sensation. Well, it turns out topical ointments can relieve pain by up to 30%. And here's why. So according to pain expert Dr. Jacob Teitelbaum, pain signals and temperature signals run along the same nerve fibers, like a telephone line. So when you apply an ointment with a tingly, cooling sensation or heat sensation, it's like a telephone signal with crossed wires. The call doesn't go through. And in this case, the pain doesn't go through. And Dr. Teitelbaum says, if you keep those muscle pain ointments in the fridge, you're going to double their pain relief capability. Good stuff.
1: Now that's intelligence for your life.

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1: 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All right, ladies, check this out. If you ever wanted to be an astronaut, you should know that you're better suited for it than men. A study from Cornell finding that women bounce back from the physical toll of space travel more easily than men. Men showed much more disruption in genetic activity than women in space, and men's genes took longer to return to normal when they got back to Earth. In fact, by every metric, men were more affected by space travel. The experts speculate that women's bodies are more resilient because they're able to withstand pregnancy and, quote, therefore, they can tolerate large changes in physiology. The experts say this discovery could change the crew selection for future space missions. And coming up, did you know that pimple patches are all the rage? I wish I had these when I was a kid. Stand by.

0: I got to tell you, my daughter just showed up with one of these. Had no idea what was going on. It's a pimple patch. Pimple patches are all the rage. Pimple patches are medicated stickers. They're in vibrant colors, shaped like stars, hearts, or even Hello Kitty. Man, if they had had these when I was in junior high and high school, I might have gotten a date. Young people stick them on their pimples and go about their day. It's a great mindset shift. Instead of trying to hide a blemish, it becomes something to show off. And now kids at school trade them like Pokemon cards. They're the it accessory. But they're actually not a new idea, apparently, according to the book Painted Faces, A Colorful History of Cosmetics. In 17th century Europe, wealthy people would wear tiny silk patches in the shapes of stars, crescent moons, and diamonds on their faces. The trend originated in the French royal court, and the patches were used to cover up scars and skin damage from diseases like smallpox. But they became so popular that people would wear them to signify things like their relationship status, their astrological sign, their political views or religion. Just something to share with your teenager as you go to Target to pick up more pimple patches.
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4: Here's the forecast for Northeast Nebraska. Chance for storms tonight, otherwise mainly clear skies. Lows level off around 60, northwesterly winds 8 to 15 miles per hour. Sunshine mixed with clouds at times tomorrow. Daytime highs approaching 75. From the Weatherology Weather Center, I'm meteorologist Jennifer Wojcicki on 97.5 KEXL.
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0: 97.5 KEXL. Okay, let's get seriously personal for a moment, and just to show that we're not afraid of anything, we're going to talk bathroom smells. Let's first thank Maria Brinker for liking our Facebook page. And Maria writes, "Hey, John, my house only has one bathroom, and I hate going in there after my husband, if you know what I mean. How can I, quote, clear the air?" Okay, Maria, experts say you should probably get a Boston fern. Yep. Ferns happen to be masters when it comes to clearing indoor air, and the Boston fern is the most effective air purifier of the bunch. And they're perfect for the bathroom because they thrive on humidity. Or you could get a product made especially for this purpose, like Tootaloo or Poo-Pourri, like potpourri, poo-pourri. Dr. Pamela Dalton from the Monell Chemical Senses Center says, "Those products work because spraying them on the water or using drops creates an oil slick on the water, and they trap the odors underwater so they never become airborne." That's crazy. It's a science experiment. As far as room sprays, though, the odor molecules are already out there smelling up the place. So the best a room spray can do is mask the scent. But what usually ends up happening is that the flowery spray simply combines with the toilet odor, so it's better to use those drops. Thank you for the Facebook post.
1: Intelligence for your life.
2: 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Crofton defeated Bloomfield 54-0. Why Not 46, Windside 24. 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
1: All right, my intelligent friends, here's a way to get more intelligent, an easy way to boost your brain power. Eat more avocado. Research at East Carolina University found that avocados contain high levels of vitamin K and pantothenic acid, a nutritional 1-2 punch that improves communication between neurons and boosts production of the neurotransmitter dopamine. And you know that increases focus. After eating just half an avocado a day for a week, your risk of brain fog and memory lapses will be cut right in half. You want to boost your brain power? Eat more avocado.

0: 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Get ready for some random intelligence. This is stuff you can share with your friends. John Tesh with Gib Gerard. And I probably a year ago, I came to this realization, and I was part of the 38% of Americans. 38% of Americans say they realize that they are out of shape when they bring in the groceries.
1: Because
0: we have a lot of stairs in our house. I remember being at the top of the thing and going, I need to hit the treadmill a little bit more, maybe even the Stairmaster.
1: Well, if you got to carry your water bottles upstairs, you know, that's a whole thing. They've invented, some houses have this now. If the house has the right design, you got a pantry, and the wall of the pantry aligns with the wall of the garage, and they call them Costco cabinets. It's basically a waist level door that opens in the garage, so you just take things right out of your car and get them right into the pantry. And people are going to miss out on this opportunity to find out just how out of shape they are, because they're not going to have to carry their stuff anywhere. This is a thing that we all run into at a certain point where you go, oh, I've been a little bit lax, but it's not that bad. For me, it's bending over and tying my shoes. If I feel that sort of like extra blood pressure from being bent over, I'm like, oh, I need to make sure that my cardiovascular health is being checked. Yeah. Because, yeah, exactly. We get that little bit of extra movement, and then all of a sudden we feel like we're dying, and then it's time to re-up on that gym membership.
0: I took the elevator at the gym the other day, convincing myself that I was only trying to save my hands from germs.
1: It wasn't
0: that.
1: No.
2: 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Crofton defeated Bloomfield 54-0. 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
16: Oh, boy.

I'm weatherology meteorologist Regina Kroll as we are tracking a line of storms rolling through the region. And this line of storms has pulsed up above severe limits. It's stretching near Howells down toward west of Columbus and moving to the southeast. 60 mile per wind gust is going to be our main threat along this line of storms. We do have a severe thunderstorm warning for Colfax and southeast Platte counties that will run until 11:30 p.m. tonight. So we are looking at this storm really just rolling into the Columbus area right now. Richland, you're going to see this here very soon. Schuyler, you're likely to see this coming in probably within the next 5 or so minutes. So this area storm slowly pushing to the southeast. We are looking at 60 mile per wind gusts, our main threat. But north of Columbus, we're starting to see a little bit of a hail core. Maybe could see some small hail as well. But the main threat certainly going to be those strong winds as this line of storms rolls to the southeast. The severe weather update is brought to you by courtesy Ford of Norfolk. From the Weatherology Weather Center, I'm meteorologist Regina Kroll.

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1: 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Valley over St. Mary's 70-18, Guardian Angels 49, Elgin Public Pope John 20, Columbus SCOTUS defeated Columbus Lakeview 13-10, Boone Central over Norfolk Catholic 40-14, Niobrara Verdigris over Tri-County Northeast 42-30, O'Neill beat Kearney Catholic 14-0, Aquinas Catholic beat Lyons Decatur Northeast 49-0, Chambers Wheeler Central was defeated by Boyd County 58-6. That's the High School Scoreboard Show, brought to you by Wayne State College and Faith Health.
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12: Here's the forecast for Northeast Nebraska. Chance for storms tonight, otherwise mainly clear skies. Lows level off around 60, northwesterly winds 8 to 15 miles per hour. Sunshine mixed with clouds at times. Tomorrow, daytime highs approaching 75. From the Weatherology Weather Center, I'm meteorologist Jennifer Wojcicki on 97.5 KEXL.
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1: 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Ponca defeated Lutheran High Northeast 60-28. Crofton defeated Bloomfield 54-0. Why Not 46, Winside 24. Pierce beat Concordia Omaha 47-24. Central Valley over St. Mary's 70-18. Guardian Angels 49, Elgin Public Pope John 20. Columbus SCOTUS defeated Columbus Lakeview 13-10. Boone Central over Norfolk Catholic 40-14. Niobrara Verdigre over Tri-County Northeast 42-30. O'Neill beat Kearney Catholic 14-0. Aquinas Catholic beat Lions Decatur Northeast 49-0. Chambers Wheeler Central was defeated by Boyd County 58-6. That's the High School Scoreboard Show, brought to you by Wayne State College and Faith Health.
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5: 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Valley over St. Mary's 70-18, Guardian Angels 49, Elgin Public Pope John 20, Columbus SCOTUS defeated Columbus Lakeview 13-10, Boone Central over Norfolk Catholic 40-14, Niobrara Verdigris over Tri-County Northeast 42-30, O'Neill beat Kearney Catholic 14-0, Aquinas Catholic beat Lions Decatur Northeast 49-0, Chambers Wheeler Central was defeated by Boyd County 58-6. That's the High School Scoreboard Show, brought to you by Wayne State College and Faith Health.
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10: Here's the forecast for Northeast Nebraska. Chance for storms tonight, otherwise mainly clear skies. Lows level off around 60, northwesterly winds 8 to 15 miles per hour. Sunshine mixed with clouds at times. Tomorrow, daytime highs approaching 75. From the Weatherology Weather Center, I'm meteorologist Jennifer Wojcicki on 97.5 KEXL.
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7: Here's the forecast for Northeast Nebraska. Chance for storms tonight, otherwise mainly clear skies. Lows level off around 60, northwesterly winds 8 to 15 miles per hour. Sunshine mixed with clouds at times. Tomorrow, daytime highs approaching 75. From the Weatherology Weather Center, I'm meteorologist Jennifer Wojcicki on 97.5 KEXL.
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7: 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And stay connected with your community. 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
8: Here's the forecast for Northeast Nebraska. Lows dip down to about 60 overnight under clear skies, northerly winds 8 to 15 miles per hour. Mainly clear skies. Saturday, highs level off around 74. Lows dip down to about 56. Saturday night, partly cloudy. From the Weatherology Weather Center, I'm meteorologist Jennifer Wojcicki on 97.5 KEXL.
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8: 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That event coming up on the 19th. 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And stay connected with your community. 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
9: Here's the forecast for Northeast Nebraska. Partly cloudy skies overnight with lows around 60. Winds out of the north, 8 to 15 miles per hour. A mix of clouds and sun again, Saturday, daytime highs approaching 74, mainly clear skies, Saturday night, lows around 56. From the Weatherology Weather Center, I'm meteorologist Jennifer Wojcicki on 97.5 KEXL.
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1: All right, here we go. 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
8: 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And stay connected with your community. 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
9: Here's the forecast for Northeast Nebraska. Lows of aloft around 60 overnight under mainly clear skies, north winds 8 to 15 miles per hour. Saturday, 74. Lows of aloft around 56. Saturday night, mainly clear skies. From the Weatherology Weather Center, I'm meteorologist Jennifer Wojcicki on 97.5 KEXL.
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8: Here's the forecast for Northeast Nebraska. Lows of aloft around 60 overnight under mainly clear skies, north winds 8 to 15 miles per hour. Saturday, 74. Lows of aloft around 56. Saturday night, mainly clear skies. From the Weatherology Weather Center, I'm meteorologist Jennifer Wojcicki on 97.5 KEXL.
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8: Here's the forecast for Northeast Nebraska. A blend of clouds and sun today with daytime highs approaching 74. North winds 8 to 15 miles per hour. Lows around 56 tonight. Cloudy skies expected tomorrow. Chance for storms. Highs level off around 68. From the Weatherology Weather Center, I'm meteorologist Jennifer Wojcicki on 97.5 KEXL.
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1: All right, here we go. 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
8: Here's the forecast for Northeast Nebraska. A blend of clouds and sun today with daytime highs approaching 74. North winds 8 to 15 miles per hour. Lows around 56 tonight. Cloudy skies expected tomorrow. Chance for storms. Highs level off around 68. From the Weatherology Weather Center, I'm meteorologist Jennifer Vujicki on 97.5 KEXL.
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97.5 KEXL, more music and variety. Good morning, it's Kylie, it's Saturday. We got Billy Joel on the way and Bodine's now. 97.5 KEXL.

0: Billy Joel, part of a better variety on 97.5 KEXL. He's speaking out after he underwent brain surgery for hydrocephalus, which affected his memory and balance. He said he's doing a lot better now, but his doctors told him that from the noise and the sound and everything that his brain was going through every single concert, it was almost equivalent of having a concussion. It's wild. He does say he's doing better now, though, so that's good to hear. Coming up, other good things to hear: Harry Styles, Olivia Rodrigo, Sugar Ray, and sports with Pat Cave in just a few seconds. It's 97.5 KEXL.
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0: Your high school area scoreboard show is brought to you by Wayne State College and Faith Health. The season may be a third of the way done, but the action is just starting to heat up as teams wrapped up week three of high school football yesterday. Over on My Country 106 Kicks, Ponca used a strong running game from Kyan Byrne to down Luth and High Northeast 60-28 in an afternoon contest. While the Indians came out with the win, it was actually Lutheran High who held the early lead, as after their kickoff team recovered a bit of an unplanned onside, the Eagles were able to find the back of the end zone on a fourth down play.
1: Receiver to the far side of the field for Lutheran High Northeast. They sent him in motion. That's Gascoigne going to fake the roll to him. McGregor looking, sets, throws. That's going to be caught inside the end zone. Touchdown. Bennett Teets from 14 yards out on the catch.
0: Later that night on 97.5 KEXL, it was Archangels Catholic bouncing back from a loss last week with a 52-32 win over Wausau in Class D3 action. The defenders relied heavily on the legs of Gavin Geilenkirchen, who finished with well over 200 yards on the ground and two scores, including a big gasher early in the second quarter.
2: Brandel playing the fullback spot as well. It's going to be a handoff, though, to Geilenkirchen. He's up the middle. He's got space. Gavin Geilenkirchen, he's across the 30. He's to the 20. Nobody will catch him. He's gone. Touchdown, Archangels Catholic.
0: Taking a look at other games involving Northeast Nebraska teams from yesterday, Aquinas Catholic blanked the Lions Decatur Northeast 49-0. It was Bennington all over Columbus 51-10. Bishop Newman down Battle Creek 47-14. Boone Central picked up a 40-14 win over Norfolk Catholic. Boyd County rolled Chambers Wheeler Central 58-6. It was Cedar Catholic shutting out Omaha Brownell Talbot 36-0. Central Valley took St. Mary's to the woodshed 70-18. Crofton was all over Bloomfield 54-0. Elkhorn Valley moves to 3-0 with a 44-6 win over Creighton. Fremont cruises by South Sioux City 41-3. Guardian Angels picks up a 49-20 win over Elgin Public Pope John. Huntington Newcastle rallies from a 28-0 deficit to defeat Laurel Concord Coleridge 42-36. It was Howells Dodge a 56-14 win over Humphrey Lindsay. New McGrove St. Ed beat Madison 56-26. Niobrara Verigree down Tri-County Northeast 42-30. O'Neill shut out Kearney Catholic 14-0. Oakland Craig's back in the win column with a 62-38 victory over Homer. Omaha Christian rolls Bancroft Rosalie 51-14. Osceola erases a 16-0 deficit to defeat Lee 22-16. Pierce downs Omaha Concordia 47-24. Plainview Osmond gets their first win in 11-man, 31-8 over Loganview. Sandy Creek obliterates Pender, 76-26. SCOTUS Central Catholic upsets Columbus Lakeview, 13-10. It's Shelby Rising City, a 44-20 winner over Neely Oakdale. Stanton rolls Cross County, 63-18. Wayne picks up a 31-14 win over Raymond Central. Weeping Water blanks Clarkson, 22-0. Westholt does the same to Wakefield, 47-0. It's West Point Beamer, a 21-7 winner over Summerlin. Wisner Pilger downs David City 46-22, and Why Not defeats Windside 46-24. 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
4: Here's the forecast for Northeast Nebraska. A blend of clouds and sun today with daytime highs approaching 74. North winds 8 to 15 miles per hour. Lows around 56 tonight. Cloudy skies expected tomorrow. Chance for storms. Highs level off around 68. From the Weatherology Weather Center, I'm meteorologist Jennifer Vujitsky on 97.5 KEXL.
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0: 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Happy Saturday. It's Kylie. 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
5: Here's the forecast for Northeast Nebraska. A blend of clouds and sun today with daytime highs approaching 74. North winds 8 to 15 miles per hour. Lows around 56 tonight. Cloudy skies expected tomorrow. Chance for storms. Highs level off around 68. From the Weatherology Weather Center, I'm meteorologist Jennifer Vujicic on 97.5 KEXL.
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6: 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The Norfolk Police Division recently participated in the Nebraska Department of Transportation's Drive Sober or Get Pulled Over campaign from August 21st through Labor Day. Officers made 18 arrests for driving under the influence, including 17 for alcohol and 1 for drugs. In addition, officers issued 8 citations for minor in possession of alcohol and 2 for open containers of alcohol. Officers issued a total of 138 citations during the campaign for both traffic and criminal offenses, including 8 for felony charges. Norfolk Police utilized overtime paid through a mini grant awarded by the Nebraska Department of Transportation for selective enforcement on the campaign. Candidates for the Lower Elkhorn Natural Resources District, Norfolk Board of Education, and Northeast Community College Board of Governors will be on hand at a Meet the Candidates forum set for Tuesday, September 22nd. Each candidate will give a short presentation and take questions from the public. The forum is slated for Tuesday, September 22nd, beginning at 7 p.m. at the Elkhorn Valley Museum. And the Madison County Board of Commissioners held a special meeting this week to review the 2026-27 fiscal year budget. Board Chairman Troy Euler told Newstalk WJAG every county department saw cuts in their budget, with the road budget taking the biggest hit. Euler said the budget is $1 million lower than the last fiscal year. The budget is slated to be approved during the commissioners' next meeting on September 22nd. And that's news from the WJAG Norfolk Daily News Newsroom. For more on those stories and others, check out our website anytime at WJAG.com.
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7: Here's the forecast for Northeast Nebraska. A blend of clouds and sun today, with daytime highs approaching 74. North winds 8 to 15 miles per hour. Lows around 56 tonight. Cloudy skies expected tomorrow. Chance for storms. Highs level off around 68. From the Weatherology Weather Center, I'm meteorologist Jennifer Wojcicki on 97.5 KEXL.
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0: 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It's Kylie. Good morning. Happy Saturday. Coming up about this time next Saturday, the worst run ever 5K. It's going to be warming up. Get ready for it. 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Price for that is going to be $35. 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And it's for all ages. 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
1: All right, here we go. 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
8: Here's the forecast for Northeast Nebraska. Slight chance of rain showers today. Otherwise, sunshine mixed with clouds at times. High temperatures reach up to 74. North winds 8 to 15 miles per hour. Lows level off around 56. Tonight, mainly clear skies. From the Weatherology Weather Center, I'm meteorologist Jennifer Wojcicki on 97.5 KEXL.
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0: More music and variety with Taylor on 97.5 KEXL. Do you know who just announced baby news? Not Taylor, but another big name female artist we love here at KEXL. She just made the announcement yesterday and she already has the baby. How did this all happen and who are we talking about? Hang tight and find out coming up in the next 15 right here on 97.5 KEXL.
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5: Your high school area scoreboard show is brought to you by Wayne State College and Faith Health. The season may be a third of the way done, but the action is just starting to heat up as teams wrapped up week three of high school football yesterday. Over on My Country 106 Kicks, Ponca used a strong running game from Kyan Byrne to down Luth and High Northeast 60-28 in an afternoon contest. While the Indians came out with the win, it was actually Lutheran High who held the early lead, as after their kickoff team recovered a bit of an unplanned onside, the Eagles were able to find the back of the end zone on a fourth down play.
6: Receiver to the far side of the field for Lutheran High Northeast. They send him in motion. That's Gascoigne going to fake the roll to him. McGregor looking, sets, throws. That's going to be caught inside the end zone. Touchdown. Bennett Teeks from 14 yards out on the catch.
5: Later that night on 97.5 KEXL, it was Archangels Catholic bouncing back from a loss last week with a 52-32 win over Wausau in Class D3 action. The defenders relied heavily on the legs of Gavin Geilenkirchen, who finished with well over 200 yards on the ground and two scores, including a big gasher early in the second quarter.
7: Brando playing the fullback spot as well. It's going to be a handoff, though, to Geilenkirchen. He's up the middle. He's got space. Gavin Geilenkirchen, he's across the 30. He's to the 20. Nobody will catch him. He's gone. Touchdown, Archangels Catholic.
5: Taking a look at other games involving Northeast Nebraska teams from yesterday, Aquinas Catholic blanked the Lions Decatur Northeast 49-0. It was Bennington all over Columbus 51-10. Bishop Newman down Battle Creek 47-14. Boone Central picked up a 40-14 win over Norfolk Catholic. Boyd County rolled Chambers Wheeler Central 58-6. It was Cedar Catholic shutting out Omaha Brownell Talbot 36-0. Central Valley took St. Mary's to the woodshed 70-18. Crofton was all over Bloomfield 54-0. Elkhorn Valley moves to 3-0 with a 44-6 win over Creighton. Fremont cruises by South Sioux City 41-3. Guardian Angels picks up a 49-20 win over Elgin Public Pope John. Huntington Newcastle rallies from a 28-0 deficit to defeat Laurel Concord Coleridge 42-36. It was Howells Dodge, a 56-14 win over Humphrey Lindsay. New Mangrove St. Ed beat Madison 56-26. Niobrara Vergree down Tri-County Northeast 42-30. O'Neill shut out Kearney Catholic 14-0. Oakland Craig's back in the win column with a 62-38 victory over Homer. Omaha Christian rolls Bancroft Rosalie 51-14. Osceola erases a 16-0 deficit to defeat Lee 22-16. Pierce downs Omaha Concordia 47-24. Plainview Osmond gets their first win in 11-man, 31-8 over Loganview. Sandy Creek obliterates Pender 76-26. SCOTUS Central Catholic upsets Columbus Lakeview 13-10. It's Shelby Rising City, a 44-20 winner over Neely Oakdale. Stanton rolls Cross County 63-18. Wayne picks up a 31-14 win over Raymond Central. Weeping Water blanks Clarkson 22-0. West Holt does the same to Wakefield 47-0. It's West Point Beamer, a 21-7 winner over Summerlin. Wisner Pilger downs David City 46-22. And Why Not defeats Windside 46-24. 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

Speaking of babies, she has one now. I am so happy for her and her fiance and their little baby. How did this happen? Well, I mean, the way most babies happen. But let's talk more after Lady Gaga, our new mama. It's 97.5 KEXL. You're giving

0: one of my all-time favorite Gaga songs, 97.5 KEXL. It's Kylie. Congrats to Lady Gaga and her fiance, Michael Polanski. They were just spotted with their newborn baby for the first time. I think this news just broke yesterday. Where did this baby come from? Well, you know, obviously the storks and the sparkle in the eye and, you know, God's plan and all that. It came from where babies come from. Where did this come from, though? Here's the thing. We don't know. And it's really none of our business, is it? No. However, was it a surrogate? Did she adopt? Did she carry it? I think she carried it. We have not seen her in a few months. Totally can make sense. But regardless, like I said, not my business. I think that little baby is going to have a very spectacular life with Mama Gaga. Little Goo Goo Gaga. I'm curious. Yeah, I want to know the name. I do want to know the name. Congrats to Lady Gaga and her fiance, Michael Polanski, and their baby. Coming up, more music, more variety. Ariana Grande on the way up. Prince and Elle King. Plus, weather-wise, this weekend, some wet stuff, some storms possibly. We'll get you the latest details from our Weatherology Weather Center in just a few. 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
6: Here's the forecast for Northeast Nebraska. Slight chance of rain showers today. Otherwise, sunshine mixed with clouds at times. High temperatures reach up to 74. North winds 8 to 15 miles per hour. Lows of aloft around 56. Tonight, mainly clear skies. From the Weatherology Weather Center, I'm meteorologist Jennifer Wojcicki on 97.5 KEXL.
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Ariana Grande's latest album, Petal, it's breaking records, especially due to this song right here, which is finding itself at the top of a number of different charts. Hate That I Made You Love Me. 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
3: I'm Ty Stevens, and I'm from Page, Nebraska. I was in Valentine, Nebraska at the high school state finals, and I caught my thumb in my dally, and went to the hospital in Valentine, and they flew me here. Came to Dr. Hartzell right away, and he reattached it. I was here for a week after I cut my thumb off. I just think that we're really lucky to have someone like him that can do these kind of surgeries. He's just so good at what he does. He leaves a good impression. Caring, that's what Faith Health means to me.
4: News This Hour from the WJAG Norfolk Daily News Newsroom, brought to you by Faith Health. The Norfolk Police Division recently participated in the Nebraska Department of Transportation's Drive Sober or Get Pulled Over campaign from August 21st through Labor Day. Officers made 18 arrests for driving under the influence, including 17 for alcohol and 1 for drugs. In addition, officers issued 8 citations for minor in possession of alcohol and 2 for open containers of alcohol. Officers issued a total of 138 citations during the campaign for both traffic and criminal offenses, including 8 for felony charges. Norfolk Police utilized overtime paid through a mini grant awarded by the Nebraska Department of Transportation for selective enforcement on the campaign. Candidates for the Lower Elkhorn Natural Resources District, Norfolk Board of Education, and Northeast Community College Board of Governors will be on hand at a Meet the Candidates forum set for Tuesday, September 22nd. Each candidate will give a short presentation and take questions from the public. The forum is slated for Tuesday, September 22nd, beginning at 7 p.m. at the Elkhorn Valley Museum. And the Madison County Board of Commissioners held a special meeting this week to review the 2026-27 fiscal year budget. Board Chairman Troy Euler told News Talk WJAG every county department saw cuts in their budget, with the road budget taking the biggest hit. Euler said the budget is $1 million lower than the last fiscal year. The budget is slated to be approved during the commissioner's next meeting on September 22nd. And that's news from the WJAG Norfolk Daily News Newsroom. For more on those stories and others, check out our website anytime at WJAG.com.
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0: KEXL. Happy Saturday. 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
9: Your high school area scoreboard show is brought to you by Wayne State College and Faith Health. The season may be a third of the way done, but the action is just starting to heat up as teams wrapped up week three of high school football yesterday. Over on My Country 106 Kicks, Ponca used a strong running game from Kyan Byrne to Downluth and High Northeast 60-28 in an afternoon contest. While the Indians came out with the win, it was actually Lutheran High who held the early lead, as after their kickoff team recovered a bit of an unplanned onside, the Eagles were able to find the back of the end zone on a fourth down play.
10: Receiver to the far side of the field for Lutheran High Northeast. They sent him in motion. That's Gascoigne going to fake the roll to him. McGregor looking, sets, throws. Pass going to be caught inside the end zone. Touchdown. Bennett Teets from 14 yards out on the catch.
9: Later that night on 97.5 KEXL, it was Archangels Catholic bouncing back from a loss last week with a 52-32 win over Wausau in Class D3 action. The defenders relied heavily on the legs of Gavin Geilenkirchen, who finished with well over 200 yards on the ground and two scores, including a big gasher early in the second quarter.
11: Brandel playing the fullback spot as well. It's going to be a handoff, though, to Geilenkirchen. He's up the middle. He's got space. Gavin Geilenkirchen, he's across the 30. He's to the 20. Nobody will catch him. He's gone. Touchdown, Archangels Catholic.
9: Taking a look at other games involving Northeast Nebraska teams from yesterday, Aquinas Catholic blanked the Lions Decatur Northeast 49-0. It was Bennington all over Columbus 51-10. Bishop Newman down Battle Creek 47-14. Boone Central picked up a 40-14 win over Norfolk Catholic. Boyd County rolled Chambers Wheeler Central 58-6. It was Cedar Catholic shutting out Omaha Brownell Talbot 36-0. Central Valley took St. Mary's to the woodshed 70-18. Crofton was all over Bloomfield 54-0. Elkhorn Valley moves to 3-0 with a 44-6 win over Creighton. Fremont cruises by South Sioux City 41-3. Guardian Angels picks up a 49-20 win over Elgin Public Pope John. Hardington Newcastle rallies from a 28-0 deficit to defeat Laurel Concord Coleridge 42-36. It was Howells Dodge a 56-14 win over Humphrey Lindsay. New McGrove St. Ed beat Madison 56-26. Niobrara Verigree down Tri-County Northeast 42-30. O'Neill shut out Kearney Catholic 14-0. Oakland Craig's back in the win column with a 62-38 victory over Homer. Omaha Christian rolls Bancroft Rosalie 51-14. Osceola erases a 16-0 deficit to defeat Lee 22-16. Pierce downs Omaha Concordia 47-24. Plainview Osmond gets their first win in 11-man, 31-8 over Loganview. Sandy Creek obliterates Pender, 76-26. SCOTUS Central Catholic upsets Columbus Lakeview, 13-10. It's Shelby Rising City, a 44-20 winner over Neely Oakdale. Stanton rolls Cross County, 63-18. Wayne picks up a 31-14 win over Raymond Central. Weeping Water blanks Clarkson, 22-0. Westholt does the same to Wakefield, 47-0. It's West Point Beamer, a 21-7 winner over Summerlin. Wisner Pilger downs David City, 46-22. And Why Not defeats Windside, 46-24. 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
12: Here's the forecast for Northeast Nebraska. Slight chance of rain showers today. Otherwise, sunshine mixed with clouds at times. High temperatures reach up to 74. North winds 8 to 15 miles per hour. Lows level off around 56. Tonight, mainly clear skies. From the Weatherology Weather Center, I'm meteorologist Jennifer Wojcicki on 97.5 KEXL.
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97.5 KEXL, more music and variety. It's Kylie. Good morning. Happy Saturday. Coming up about this time next Saturday, the worst run ever 5K. 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
6: Here's the forecast for Northeast Nebraska. Slight chance of rain showers today, otherwise sunshine mixed with clouds at times. High temperatures reach up to 74. North winds 8 to 15 miles per hour. Lows level off around 56. Tonight, mainly clear skies. From the Weatherology Weather Center, I'm meteorologist Jennifer Wojcicki on 97.5 KEXL.
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4: Here's the forecast for Northeast Nebraska. Slight chance of rain showers today. Otherwise, sunshine mixed with clouds at times. High temperatures reach up to 74. North winds 8 to 15 miles per hour. Lows level off around 56. Tonight, mainly clear skies. From the Weatherology Weather Center, I'm meteorologist Jennifer Wojcicki on 97.5 KEXL.

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Better Than Ezra in a bit. Paramore on the way. Jay Giles Band up next. And right now, Blessed Union of Souls. It's part of a better variety. 97.5 KEXL. One.

80s, 90s, Duque, and today. Happy Saturday, 97.5 KEXL. Let's talk about what's good after Better Than Ezra's good, especially good news if you are thinking about adopting. I've got the latest on some free adoption days coming up at the Animal Shelter of Northeast Nebraska next.

0: The Butter Variety with Butter than Ezra. 97.5 KEXL. Good. It's Kylie. Good news if you're thinking about adopting an animal from the Animal Shelter of Northeast Nebraska. They have free adoption days coming up September 15th and 16th. Let's see, that would be this coming Tuesday and Wednesday. If you haven't already filled out an application to get pre-approved at the animal shelter, do so, even if you never adopt. At least that way you are in file, you are ready to go, so when one of these cutie patooties pop up, you'll be all ready to take it home. You can get the application on their website or just stop in and do that at the Animal Shelter of Northeast Nebraska, 1000 East Omaha Avenue in Norfolk. Free adoption days, September 15th and 16th. You can find out more on that on their Facebook page. Just search up Animal Shelter of Northeast Nebraska. It's 97.5 KEXL.
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6: Here's the forecast for Northeast Nebraska. Slight chance of rain showers today, otherwise partly cloudy skies. High temperatures reach up to 74. North winds 8 to 15 miles per hour. Lows level off around 56. Tonight, mainly clear skies. From the Weatherology Weather Center, I'm meteorologist Jennifer Wojcicki on 97.5 KEXL.
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4: Here's the forecast for Northeast Nebraska. Slight chance of rain showers today, otherwise partly cloudy skies. High temperatures reach up to 74. North winds 8 to 15 miles per hour. Lows level off around 56. Tonight, mainly clear skies. From the Weatherology Weather Center, I'm meteorologist Jennifer Wojcicki on 97.5 KEXL.
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1: Welcome, everybody. I'm turning
2: it up. I love you at fall.
3: There's nothing like a hit song that takes you to a special place. And this is one. Right here.
4: All right, I do love to count backwards all the way to number one, putting 37% more in your day with hit music. It is Rick Dees. And oh, how about this on Dees Lees? Beyonce is selling a wooden box for $1,000. What is inside? Well, we know, and I can't wait to share that with you. Would you buy it? And how about at number one again from Bruno Mars? I just might.

Bruno Mars takes it all the way to number one. And this is it, the biggest 20 hits of the week. Let's get to it. Rigdies and Taylor Swift fans are scrutinizing every little detail, right down to her sparkly new manicure that looks like confetti. They're searching for clues about her 13th album. Count them, she's had 12 number one albums. And from Showgirl, Fate of Ophelia, right here, number 20.

Taylor, Allison Swift, The Fate of Ophelia. Okay, let's keep it up. Number 19, Rick Dees and the Hits. Justin Bieber, Daisies.

0: Oh, he loves being on the countdown. He told us, Alex Warren, fever dream. How about this? Listen. From a galaxy far, far away, an alien band from the Star Wars franchise became the Cantina Band. And maybe you remember there was another movie band from a Tom Hanks film, That Thing You Do, called The Wonders. You, doing that thing you do. And then the movie Almost Famous, there was a fictitious band called Stillwater. Oh, and wait a minute, not to be left out, the Muppet movie had a fictitious band called Dr. Teeth and the Electric Mayhem.
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15: Here's the forecast for northeast Nebraska. Slight chance for showers today. Otherwise, a blend of clouds and sun. High temperatures reach up to 74. Northerly winds 8 to 15 miles per hour. Partly cloudy skies again. Tonight, lows dip down to about 56. From the Weatherology Weather Center, I'm meteorologist Jennifer Wojcicki on 97.5 KEXL.
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you like that? Everybody's saying yes. Zara Larsson, Midnight Sun. One hit away from the top 15 right here. Number 16, that's where we are. Rick Dees and Ariana Grande, Hate That I Made You Love Me.

0: Have you seen that type? Homewrecker, somber, Henry D's The Countdown Challenge. Let me offer you this incredible Amazon shopping spree. Now get in on it by answering this question. And it is about Taylor Swift's dog. We talked about her dog, one of the most famous pups in the world now. What is her dog's name? Let me give you three choices. Is it Waffles? Is it Wendy? Or is it Wiggles? Those are your choices. Waffles, Wendy, or Wiggles. Taylor Swift, Travis Kelce, the new pup. That's all you have to do. Just go to rick.com, R-I-C-K.com. You'll see where it says Countdown Challenge. That's you. And you have no idea all the D's, Lee's coming up. Is there a new number one hit? Back in seconds as we head to the top.
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9: Oh, let's get back into it. Rick Dees up at number 14 in the countdown. Noah Kahan, The Great Divide.

0: Styles' American Girls. His Together Together tour has been just huge. Are you ready for this? Almost 12 million people tried to get tickets for his Madison Square Garden performances. That's 12 million to see Harry Styles. So he says, I'm going to be adding some dates. For example, in the Acrisure Arena in Palm Springs. Why is that? Because he is a member of a very exclusive golf club nearby. He gets to perform, play golf, perform. Stay right here. We have all the info on HarryStyles@Rick.com. But that's not all. We couldn't believe it, so we put this in the category of
1: believe it or don't.
0: Well, believe it or don't. You know, there's stories about Travis Kelce and Taylor Swift. They abound this week. But 4 months before Taylor Swift's wedding to him, Travis said, let me buy something for you. So he spent $5.5 million on a lakefront home in Ohio, not far from Cleveland Heights, where he grew up. It's a beautiful lakefront home, and he bought it under his name only. And the question is, will Taylor go there with him and water ski and jet ski 3.5 acres just off the edge of Lake Erie, 8 bedrooms, a wine cellar, a tasting room, 3.5 acres, $5.3 million. Yes, they love it. Now you know why? Because they have the money.
1: Believe it or don't.
0: Every hit gets bigger, heading for the biggest hit of the week.
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14: Here's the forecast for Northeast Nebraska. Slight chance for showers today. Otherwise, a blend of clouds and sun. High temperatures reach up to 74. Northerly winds, 8 to 15 miles per hour. Partly cloudy skies again. Tonight, lows dip down to about 56. From the Weatherology Weather Center, I'm meteorologist Jennifer Wojcicki on 97.5 KEXL.
3: We're heading for the biggest hit of the week. Number one. This one went all the way. Let's do it again.
4: Oh, do it, Ricky. Do it, baby.
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0: Here we go.
1: Rick Dees.
2: How about this? Already up to number 12 on the countdown. Yes, it is Rick Dees. Olivia Rodrigo, Drop Dead. I know.

0: Drop dead.
1: Two words say it all. Drop dead, Olivia Rodrigo. Okay, Rick D's one away from the top 10 right now. Number 11, Mr. Know-It-All, Teddy Swims.

0: How about you, Teddy Swims, Mr. Know-It-All? Something else has leaked out this week, so let's put it in the category of
1: Ricky Leaks.
0: And this leaked out. How about this? Beyonce is selling a wooden box. And what's in it? Well, I purchased one just for you, just so you could see it. It's $1,000 inside this wooden box. Let's open it up and inside, look.
2: Oh!
0: Nothing. Nothing is inside. It's an empty wooden box with the name Beyonce engraved for $1,000. And she supposedly only had 500 printed up, so that's 500 times 1,000. That's $500,000 for an empty box. Thought you'd like to know. It leaked out this week in the middle of
1: Ricky Leaks.
0: This leaves room for 10 huge hits. Is there a new number one? Let's find out.
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5: Woo!
0: All right, here we go. The biggest 10 hits of the week. Taylor, Allison Swift, Opalite.
6: I had a

How about you, Taylor Swift? Opalite. Henrik D's Nonstop, the number 9 right now. Tame Impala and the Jetty remix. This is called Dracula.

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And these are the big ones. It's Rigby's up to number 8. Bruno Mars, Risk It All.

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Rick Dees right here up to number 7. Ella Langley's called Choosing Texas.

0: Everybody's talking and stomping to Ella Langley, Chosen, Texas. And people are buzzing about an old photo of Ella. We saw this. No makeup, no bangs in her hair. A completely different looking Ella. Although most fans are saying that natural Ella is even more beautiful. Are you listening, Ella Langley? But that's not all. We couldn't believe it, so we put this in the category of
1: believe it or don't.
0: But believe it or don't, Australia and the music industry in Australia is now barring any songs that are completely generated by AI, artificial intelligence. They are not permitted on the airwaves or streaming or whatever in Australia. Nobody who is fake and made up is permitted. And my question is, with so much incredible AI, how do you know? For example, there was an AI cover of an ancient hit, went to number one, by Madonna called Like a Prayer. And it was 16 weeks in the top 20 in Australia. Then they found out, wait a minute, that's AI. That never was Madonna. So they made the ruling, let's see if it sticks. But in Australia, down under, no AI music, please. And we put it in the category of
1: believe it or don't.
0: Every hit gets bigger, heading for the biggest hit of the week. We're on the way
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19: Here's the forecast for Northeast Nebraska. Slight chance for showers today. Otherwise, a blend of clouds and sun. High temperatures reach up to 74. Northerly winds, 8 to 15 miles per hour. Partly cloudy skies again. Tonight, lows dip down to about 56. From the Weatherology Weather Center, I'm meteorologist Jennifer Wojcicki on 97.5 KEXL.
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3: And all the hits gather right here in one place every single week. It's Rick D's up at number 6 on the countdown. Olivia Dean. So easy to fall.

Olivia. Olivia Dean. So easy to fall in love. And this is it. Rick D's and the biggest five hits of the week. Alex Warren. Ordinary. They say.

Alex Warren, Ordinary. Up at number four, Rick Deason, Taylor Swift from the soundtrack of Toy Story 5, I Knew It, I Knew You.

0: Oh, are you ready for this, Taylor Swift? I knew it. I knew you. And Taylor says it's not that easy when you're writing for a movie because you only have a few moments to kind of synthesize the whole meaning. And she says,
1: I knew you through the days of the blades of the grass in summer.
0: Now, those words were meant to harken back to childhood days, using your imagination to play with toys. And the double meaning comes from toys only being able to see up to the height of grass as it grows.
1: Parachutes for the free fall of being younger.
0: And of course, that parachute line came from seeing the parachuting army toys in the Toy Story 5 movie. It's all about that person who helps you grow up and helps your landings become softer. Taylor Swift and the inspiration for I Knew It, I Knew You. Rick Dees and the biggest hits all in one place, coming back in seconds.
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But you talk about a golden year. 2026, huge for Huntrix. On to number two on the countdown, second biggest hit of the week. It's Olivia Dean, Man.

Olivia Dean, man, I need. Okay, number one coming up, but you know who loves being in the studio? None other than Dua Lipa. She says, I'm a recording studio rat. Wait till you hear the tracks I produced this week. They're all danceable, just like this one she took to number one. Remember? Levitating.

Oh, Dua Lipa on the cover of Italian Vogue magazine this month, looking fabulous. Number one, if you remember, Levitating. And there is one more hit left. It is the number one hit of the week. It is fighting off all of the others. Number one, next.

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10: Here's the forecast for Northeast Nebraska. Slight chance for showers today. Otherwise, a blend of clouds and sun. High temperatures reach up to 74. Northerly winds 8 to 15 miles per hour. Partly cloudy skies again. Tonight, lows dip down to about 56. From the Weatherology Weather Center, I'm meteorologist Jennifer Wojcicki on 97.5 KEXL.
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0: It's Rick Dees.
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0: And the hits.
16: All right, here we go. Number one on the countdown, and only one star in all of the year 2026 was able to pull in $1 billion from a tour. It was a romantic tour. $1 billion in revenue has been achieved, and he has also achieved the number one spot. Number one again for Bruno Mars. He did it again this week. I just might.

0: Look at you, Bruno Mars, 6 weeks at number one. I Just Might. He just might make it seven. We'll find out. And Bruno is quick to say, yes, my romantic tour brought in over $1 billion. I did not get to keep $1 billion, but I made some of it. Yeah, I'm sure you did. And by the way, if you missed any of the countdown, what you can do and tell your friends, download Rick D's Hit Music from the App Store. It's a music streaming app that is rated number one. It's free. All the music you could ever want, all the countdowns from today and years gone by, build your own channels, host your own channels as a digi. 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Let me know what you think. 5-star rated. God bless you for being here. We never take it for granted. You can tell I love the hits just like you. Every week, D's here to please, heading for number one.
1: Rick D's. The countdown to number one.
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Brian Adams right here on 97.5 KEXL. Nick Stevenson here with you, Burger King and Norfolk Studios. A lot of great music still on the way. We got Justin Bieber, Michael Jackson thrown in the weekend, maybe some Ed Sheeran, so much more. You keep it tuned right here. Here is Natasha Bedingfield.

0: yourself. Justin Bieber right here on 97.5 KEXL. Good Saturday afternoon to you. Nick Stevenson here, Burger King in Norfolk Studios. Hope you're enjoying your weekend. A lot of great music still coming up for you this hour. Michael Jackson on the way, The Weeknd. I know you're a fan. Throwing in some Ed Sheeran. So much more also. Do you find it costing too much to be healthy? I mean, we like expensive things in life, right? Phones. Especially phones after the Apple event, the new $2,000 iPhone. But why don't we spend money on our health? We say it's too expensive to be healthy, yeah. I'm going to tell you all about it coming up this hour right here on 97.5 KEXL.
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7: Here's the forecast for Northeast Nebraska. A blend of clouds and sun this afternoon with daytime highs approaching 74. North winds 8 to 15 miles per hour. Lows of aloft around 56. Tonight, partly cloudy skies. Chance of thunderstorms. Tomorrow, high temperatures reach up to 68. Overcast. From the Weatherology Weather Center, I'm meteorologist Jennifer Wojcicki on 97.5 KEXL.
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Michael Jackson right here on 97.5 KEXL. Hey, do you think it's too expensive to be healthy? A lot of people do. I'm going to dive into that coming up next. Here's Ariana Grande and The Weeknd.

0: Save Your Tears right here on 97.5 KEXL. Does living your best life simply cost too much money? That's the question this hour. So almost 6 in 10 Americans agree that being healthy is too expensive. Yeah, a new survey finds that 59% see the high cost of health and wellness as a major barrier to living a healthy lifestyle. Yeah. Whether it's, you know, buying the healthy food from the grocery store, which that's the main stickler for a lot of people. Looking at this list, what about you? What do you say? I mean, is it too expensive to be healthy? Listen, I'm not the most healthiest person out there. I do like a piece of pizza and a nice cold beverage every now and then. But I do say, you have one life, right? So we got to take care of our body. Yes, it may be a little pricey sometimes, but at the end of the day, I think it's worth it.
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1: Mark your calendars. Coming up next weekend, it is the worst run ever. That's right. It is back over Oktoberfest weekend, taking place at, kicking off in Johnson Park. Saturday, 8 a.m. is when the race begins. You can sign up now. It's a great time, especially if you've ran in it these past couple of years. Always a great turnout. 8 a.m. is when the race begins. Saturday, September 19th, Johnson Park. 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Up until actually 7:30 a.m. on race day, they will accept registrations. 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
7: Here's the forecast for Northeast Nebraska. A blend of clouds and sun this afternoon with daytime highs approaching 74. North winds 8 to 15 miles per hour. Lows of aloft around 56. Tonight, partly cloudy skies. Chance of thunderstorms. Tomorrow, high temperatures reach up to 68. Overcast. From the Weatherology Weather Center, I'm meteorologist Jennifer Wojcicki on 97.5 KEXL.
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Prince right here on 97.5 KEXL. Nick Stevenson with you on this Saturday afternoon. A lot of great music still on the way. BTS, we got some Kelly Clarkson, John Mayer, so much more. Keep it tuned here. A lot of great information coming up for you. Here is Heart and Soul.

0: Tastes So Good right here on 97.5 KEXL. Good Saturday afternoon to you. Nick Stevenson here, Burger King in Norfolk Studios. Hope you're enjoying your Saturday. I'm enjoying my Saturday. Getting into that fall season and a lot of great music still on the way for you. We got Kelly Clarkson on the way, John Mayer. I know you're a fan. I know you're a fan. Throwing in some Alessa Cara, so much more. Also, do you find yourself often being kept awake at night because your brain is just running through your to-do list? Can't sleep, right? Well, I have a fix for you. I do. I'm here to help you this hour. All that and more coming up right here. 97.5 KEXL.
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7: Here's the forecast for Northeast Nebraska. Mainly sunny this afternoon with highs around 74. Winds out of the north, 8 to 15 miles per hour. Lows level off around 54. Tonight, partly cloudy skies. Cloudy skies expected. Tomorrow, chance of thunderstorms. Highs around 73. From the Weatherology Weather Center, I'm meteorologist Jennifer Wojcicki on 97.5 KEXL.
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Dan Hartman, I Can Dream About You right here on 97.5 KEXL. Hey, do you find yourself often keeping up all night due to the to-do list in your brain? Well, I can help you tackle that and help you fall asleep. Yeah, I'll tell you all about it coming up next. Here's Kelly Clarkson. You know the

0: Kelly Clarkson right here on 97.5 KEXL. So do you ever find yourself, as soon as you lay in bed at night, your mind is racing with tomorrow's tasks and you're just up all night? Well, no surprise, you're not alone. You are not alone, but I'm here to help you. Yeah, I have a quick fix for you. I can help you fall asleep. All you have to do, write a to-do list before bed. Can help clear your mind and let you drift off faster. Yeah, I know. It's simple, but this is the truth. Experts, some sleep experts, we got sleep doctors. They say jotting down tasks give your brain permission to pause. When you organize your thoughts on paper, you stop replaying them in your mind. There you go. That's all it takes. That's all it takes. And now you can sleep soundly tonight. I know what you're thinking, though. Sitting at home. Where is a pen and paper?
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2: Mark your calendars. 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It is back over Oktoberfest weekend, taking place at, kicking off in Johnson Park. 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Saturday, September 19th, Johnson Park. 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
1: Here's the forecast for Northeast Nebraska. Mainly sunny this afternoon with highs around 74. Winds out of the north, 8 to 15 miles per hour. Lows level off around 54. Tonight, partly cloudy skies. Cloudy skies expected tomorrow. Chance of thunderstorms. Highs around 73. From the Weatherology Weather Center, I'm meteorologist Jennifer Wojcicki on 97.5 KEXL.
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Sia Unstoppable right here on 97.5 KEXL. Nick Stevenson here with you. Burger King and Norfolk Studios. A lot of great music still on the way. Red Hot Chili Peppers, have some Madonna. But first, got some brand new music for you. Cat's Eye, Animal.

0: Madonna right here on 97.5 KEXL. Nick Stevenson here with you, Burger King in Norfolk Studio is having fun on this Saturday. A lot of great music still on the way. Got some Lady Gaga, Creed, I know you're a fan, throwing in some Alex Warren later on this hour. So much more. And America has spoken. We have a list, the greatest list, the best list of breakfast foods. Yeah, I know. Edge of your seats. You can't wait. Well, I'll tell you all about it this hour. 97.5 KEXL.
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6: 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It was a reminder to me on how blessed I was in that time, as people of all ages and mobility, and some with pretty tough circumstances, could find joy in the company they were with, and the fact that they could get out and be around good friends and people. They were happy with their food, always our desire, and many were enjoying the weekly specials, which start on Tuesday. Saw four meals of the Mexican Street Corn Bowl, and the steak stir fry was also a big hit, plus our prime rib, which was always on the menu. 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
1: Here's the forecast for Northeast Nebraska. 74 this afternoon under sunny skies. North winds 8 to 15 miles per hour. Lows around 54. Tonight, partly cloudy skies. Cloudy skies expected tomorrow. Chance of thunderstorms. High temperatures reach up to 73. From the Weatherology Weather Center, I'm meteorologist Jennifer Wojcicki on 97.5 KEXL.
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Creed, one last breath right here on 97.5 KEXL. Do you have a favorite breakfast food? Well, I have a list to share with you. The best coming up next. Here's Holly.

0: band Camino right here on 97.5 KEXL. So we all have our favorite breakfast food. If you don't have a favorite breakfast food, you are crazy, all right? So we're not going to worry about that. But I have a list. I have the greatest, I have the best list right here from everybody's feedback. And you're wondering, who is everybody? It doesn't matter. All that matters is I have the list right here. The best breakfast foods. Number one, French toast, obviously, right? Whether it's powdered sugar or a little bit of blueberries, doesn't matter. French toast is number one. Number two, let's see, we have pancakes. Yep, pancakes are delicious. Three, let's throw in some donuts. Throw in donuts. You always like a good donut. I'm a jelly-filled guy. Four, breakfast burrito. Always delightful. And number five, let's throw in some... We could throw in bacon. Or do you want to throw in waffles? One of the two. It's up to you. But there you go. That's the best. French toast is number one. I mean, you have to agree.
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1: Mark your calendars. Coming up next weekend, it is the worst run ever. That's right. It is back over Oktoberfest weekend, taking place at, kicking off in Johnson Park. Saturday, 8 a.m. is when the race begins. You can sign up now. It's a great time, especially if you've ran in it these past couple of years. Always a great turnout. 8 a.m. is when the race begins. Saturday, September 19th, Johnson Park. 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Up until actually 7:30 a.m. on race day, they will accept registrations. 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
4: Here's the forecast for Northeast Nebraska. 74 this afternoon under sunny skies. North winds 8 to 15 miles per hour. Lows around 54. Tonight, partly cloudy skies. Cloudy skies expected tomorrow. Chance of thunderstorms. High temperatures reach up to 73. From the Weatherology Weather Center, I'm meteorologist Jennifer Wojcicki on 97.5 KEXL.
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Hootie and the Blowfish right here on 97.5 KEXL. Nick Stevenson with you, Burger King and Norfolk Studios. A lot of great music still on the way. We got some Carly Rae Jepsen, Three Doors Down, Teddy Swims coming up for you. So much more. Having a great, great Saturday. Enjoying the fall weather. Hopefully you are too. Well, almost fall, right? Almost fall. Here is Rush Hour.

0: Three Doors Down, Kryptonite, right here on 97.5 KEXL. Nick Stevenson here with you, Burger King in Norfolk Studios, my final hour this afternoon. And a lot of great music still on the way. Got some Teddy Swims for you. Bon Jovi, I know you're a fan. Throwing in some Dua Lipa later on this hour. And the ever so popular, here it comes, Four Things You Didn't Know Yesterday. That is right. I am here to make you smarter this hour. All that and more coming up right here. 97.5 KEXL.
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11: Here's the forecast for Northeast Nebraska. Ample sunshine expected this afternoon with daytime highs approaching 74. Northerly winds 8 to 15 miles per hour. Slight chance of rain showers. Tonight, lows level off around 54. Partly cloudy skies. From the Weatherology Weather Center, I'm meteorologist Jennifer Wojcicki on 97.5 KEXL.
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Bon Jovi right here on 97.5 KEXL. Coming up next, four things you didn't know yesterday, here to make you smarter. Stay tuned. Here's Royals.

0: Let me live that fantasy. Royals right here on 97.5 KEXL. All right, it's now time for the ever so popular Four Things You Didn't Know Yesterday. Here we go. Here we go. 8 million tons of coffee grounds end up in landfills around the globe each year. Chickens often tip their heads back when drinking because gravity helps move water toward the esophagus. I might try that. The U.S. has about 795 million open credit card accounts, more than two for every resident. And to buy one of everything on Amazon would cost just under $30 billion. There you go. Thank God we have shopping cart limits. Four things you didn't know yesterday. You are now smarter. You're welcome.
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1: Mark your calendars. Coming up next weekend, it is the worst run ever. That's right. It is back over Oktoberfest weekend, taking place at, kicking off in Johnson Park. Saturday, 8 a.m. is when the race begins. You can sign up now. It's a great time, especially if you've ran in it these past couple of years. Always a great turnout. 8 a.m. is when the race begins. Saturday, September 19th, Johnson Park. 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You can register now. 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And that's going to wrap it up for me today. Don't worry, I'll be back next weekend, as I am every weekend right here on 97.5 KEXL. 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
3: Here's the forecast for Northeast Nebraska. Ample sunshine expected this afternoon with daytime highs approaching 74. Northerly winds 8 to 15 miles per hour. Slight chance of rain showers. Tonight, lows level off around 54. Partly cloudy skies. From the Weatherology Weather Center, I'm meteorologist Jennifer Wojcicki on 97.5 KEXL.
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8: Here's the forecast for Northeast Nebraska. Slight chance of rain showers tonight, otherwise partly cloudy skies. Lows level off around 54. Winds out of the northeast around 5 miles per hour. Chance of thunderstorms tomorrow. Highs level off around 73. Overcast skies. From the Weatherology Weather Center, I'm meteorologist Jennifer Wojcicki on 97.5 KEXL.
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5: Here's the forecast for Northeast Nebraska. Slight chance of rain showers tonight, otherwise partly cloudy skies. Lows level off around 54. Winds out of the northeast around 5 miles per hour. Chance of thunderstorms tomorrow. Highs level off around 73. Overcast skies. From the Weatherology Weather Center, I'm meteorologist Jennifer Wojcicki on 97.5 KEXL.
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0: All right, here we go. Rick Dees heading for number one this week. Will you be here? How about Beyonce? She is selling a wooden box, and guess what's in it? It's $1,000. 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
7: Here's the forecast for Northeast Nebraska. Slight chance of rain showers tonight, otherwise partly cloudy skies. Lows level off around 54. Winds out of the northeast around 5 miles per hour. Chance of thunderstorms tomorrow, highs level off around 73. Overcast skies. From the Weatherology Weather Center, I'm meteorologist Jennifer Wojcicki on 97.5 KEXL.
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1: Here's the forecast for Northeast Nebraska. Slight chance of rain showers tonight. Otherwise, partly cloudy skies. Lows level off around 54. Winds out of the northeast around 5 miles per hour. Chance of thunderstorms tomorrow. Highs level off around 73. Overcast skies. From the Weatherology Weather Center, I'm meteorologist Jennifer Wojcicki on 97.5 KEXL.
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8: Here's the forecast for Northeast Nebraska. Slight chance of rain showers tonight, otherwise partly cloudy skies. Lows level off around 54. Winds out of the northeast around 5 miles per hour. Chance of thunderstorms tomorrow, highs level off around 73. Overcast skies. From the Weatherology Weather Center, I'm meteorologist Jennifer Wojcicki on 97.5 KEXL.
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5: Here's the forecast for Northeast Nebraska. Slight chance of rain showers tonight, otherwise partly cloudy skies. Lows level off around 54. Winds out of the northeast around 5 miles per hour. Chance of thunderstorms tomorrow. Highs level off around 73. Overcast skies. From the Weatherology Weather Center, I'm meteorologist Jennifer Wojcicki on 97.5 KEXL.
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